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0: from the Sky News Centre at 2. Counter-terror police investigating the death of Anne Widdecombe have reopened a probe into an attempted burglary last year. The former Tory minister was found dead at her Devon home last month. Ali Fortescue has more details.
1: Officers, as part of this murder investigation, are reopening an investigation into an incident that happened in April 2025, so that's more than a year before she died. This was an attempted burglary at an address in Greater London. No arrests were made. The case was closed.
0: A man described by police as a prolific sexual predator is facing a whole life prison term for murdering two women and raping another in London. Simon Levy's crime spree spanned 7 years, racking up dozens of convictions for sexual offences. The trial at the Old Bailey found police missed several opportunities to catch the 40-year-old. Temperatures could soar again today as heat health alerts come into force across much of England. It's expected to hit 30 degrees, with the Met Office warning it could climb even higher during the course of the week. The UK competition watchdog wants Aldi and Lidl to be covered by the same land agreement rules as the country's largest supermarket chains. The plan would prevent the German discount brands from blocking rival companies opening close to their stores. Organisers of the Edinburgh Fringe Festival resisted calls to cancel a comedy show by Amanda Knox. Nearly 10,000 people signed a petition to cancel it. The American was convicted but later acquitted of British student Meredith Kercher's killing in Italy in 2007. These people attended the opening night of her show Cartwheel.
2: It had a very feminist viewpoint. Poignant would be the word that I would use.
3: It was very powerful. She was profoundly respectful to the victim of the crime.
4: It was the most brilliant thing I've ever seen. Really powerful, really interesting, honest, truthful. People should see it before they judge it.
0: And in sport, Celtic manager Martin O'Neill is out of hospital. It follows what the club called a small procedure. The 74-year-old will decide for himself if he'll be in the dugout.
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0: from the Sky News Centre at 3. Counter-terror police investigating the death of Anne Widdecombe have reopened an old probe into an attempted burglary last year. The incident at an address in Greater London was reported in April 2025. A man described as a prolific sexual predator is facing a whole life term after being found guilty of murdering two women in London. 40-year-old Simon Levy was also convicted at the Old Bailey of raping a third woman last August. The Met, British Transport Police and the Crown Prosecution Service have all admitted to serious failings in the case. Director of the Centre for Women's Justice, Harriet Wistrich, says victims deserve better.
1: From what we know about the extent of failings and the fact that he could have been stopped much earlier. So it is a devastating outcome, and it, you know, just shows, I think, what a terrible state our criminal justice system is in.
0: Temperatures could soar again today as heat health alerts come into force across much of England. It's expected to hit 30 degrees. Ben Andrews, a farmer in North Herefordshire, says his crops are suffering from the lack of rain.
2: It's bone dry. It's been weeks since we had any significant rainfall, and not being able to get the water from my usual sources like the river just means that we just have to look at alternatives to try to get any water on them at all.
0: FIFA President Gianni Infantino has strongly denied allegations that UEFA paid off an alleged mistress during his time at the European Football Body's General Secretary. UEFA said a departure payment was made to a woman in line with the regulations that existed for departing staff at the time. Wasted medicines are thought to have cost the NHS in England nearly £500 million last year. The National Pharmacy Association believes 3,400 tonnes were thrown away. And Middlesbrough have progressed to the second round of the EFL Cup with a 1-0 win against fellow championship side Wrexham. Wolves were relegated from the Premier League last season. That's the latest from the Sky News Centre. I'm AJ Ward.
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0: from the Sky News Centre at 4. Counter-terror police investigating the death of Anne Widdecombe have reopened a probe into an attempted burglary last year. The former Tory minister was found dead at her Devon home last month. Ali Fortescue has more details.
1: Officers, as part of this murder investigation, are reopening an investigation into an incident that happened in April 2025, so that's more than a year before she died. This was an attempted burglary at an address in Greater London. No arrests were made. The case was closed.
0: A man described by police as a prolific sexual predator is facing a whole life prison term for murdering two women and raping another in London. Simon Levy's crime spree spanned 7 years, racking up dozens of convictions for sexual offences. Heat health alerts come into force this morning for large parts of England as temperatures are expected to rise again. The Met Office says there will be a north-south split, with Scotland and Northern Ireland likely to see spells of heavy rain. Wasted medicines are thought to have cost the NHS in England nearly £500 million last year. The National Pharmacy Association believes 3,400 tonnes were thrown away. It says people are over-ordering their treatments. Oliver Picard from the group says the money could be going elsewhere.
2: £500 million a year would sort out community pharmacy once and for good. It would guarantee that the network is sustainable. It is money that we would welcome. Instead, what we're looking at is money poured down a drain, returned in boxes.
0: FIFA President Gianni Infantino strongly denies allegations that UEFA paid off an alleged mistress during his time as the European football body's general secretary. UEFA says a payment was made to a woman in line with regulations for departing staff at the time. And a US court ordered Meta to pay £420 million to address the dangers its platforms pose to young people. The company says it disagrees with the ruling and will appeal. That's the latest. I'm AJ Walk.
3: 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Through the night.

0: 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Virgin Media Sports Bundles. 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

0: from the Sky News Centre at 5. Counter-terror police have reopened an investigation into a 2025 attempted burglary which could be connected to the murder of Anne Widdecombe. The Independent Office for Police Conduct is investigating if there was a failure to pursue a line of inquiry. A man described by police as a prolific sexual predator is facing a whole life prison term for murdering two women and raping another in London. Simon Levy's crime spree spanned 7 years, racking up dozens of convictions for sexual offences. The trial at the Old Bailey found police missed several opportunities to catch the 40-year-old. Detective Chief Inspector Neil John from the Metropolitan Police thinks there must be other victims.
1: Simon Levy is a dangerous and predatory offender. His crimes were calculated, cruel and deeply disturbing. We remain relentless in pursuing offenders who perpetrate violence against women and girls, and we are appealing to anyone who is yet to report offences to come forward.
0: Temperatures could soar again today as heat health alerts come into force across much of England. It's expected to hit 30 degrees, with the Met Office warning it could climb even higher during the course of the week. Gianni Infantino has strongly denied that UEFA paid off an alleged mistress while he was the European Football Governing Body's General Secretary. UEFA said a departure payment was made to a woman. Organisers of the Edinburgh Fringe Festival resisted calls to cancel a comedy show by Amanda Knox. The American was convicted but later acquitted of British student Meredith Kercher's killing in Italy in 2007. These people attended the opening night of her show Cartwheel.
2: It had a very feminist viewpoint. Poignant be the word that I would use.
3: 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She was profoundly respectful to the victim of the crime.
4: 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Really powerful, really interesting, honest, truthful. 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
0: And Celtic manager Martin O'Neill is out of hospital. It follows what the club called a small procedure.
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0: From the Sky News Centre at 6, counter-terror police investigating the death of Anne Widdecombe have reopened a probe into an attempted burglary last year. The Independent Office for Police Conduct is investigating if there was a failure to pursue a line of inquiry. The former Tory minister was found dead at her Devon home last month. Our correspondent Annie Fortescue has more details.
1: Officers, as part of this murder investigation, are reopening an investigation into an incident that happened in April 2025, so that's more than a year before she died. This was an attempted burglary at an address in Greater London. No arrests were made. The case was closed.
0: The Met, British Transport Police and the Crown Prosecution Service have all admitted to serious failings in the case of Simon Levy. He faces a whole life sentence for the murder of two women and the rape of a third in August last year. FIFA president Gianni Infantino strongly denies allegations that UEFA paid off an alleged mistress during his time as the European football body's general secretary. UEFA claims a payment was made to a woman in line with the regulations for departing staff at the time. Heat health alerts come into force today across much of England. It's expected to hit 30 degrees, with the Met Office warning it could climb higher during the course of the week. Farmer Ben Andrews says his crops are suffering.
2: It's bone dry. It's been weeks since we had any significant rainfall, and not being able to get the water from my usual sources, like the river, just means that we just have to look at alternatives to try to get any water on them at all.
0: A US court's ordered Meta to pay £420 million to address the dangers its platforms pose to young people. The company says it disagrees with the ruling and will appeal. And experts reckon more top A-level grades could be awarded this week because maths has become more popular. Apparently, more students are choosing certain subjects due to better job prospects. That's the latest. I'm Laura Safe.

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0: Sky News Centre at 7, counter-terrorism police investigating the death of Anne Widdecombe have reopened an investigation into an attempted burglary at an address in London. A staff member's been referred to the police watchdog for allegedly failing to follow up a line of inquiry. The former Tory MP was murdered at her home last month. A man described by police as a prolific sexual predator is facing a whole life prison term for murdering two women and raping another in London. Simon Levy's had dozens of convictions for sexual offences over several years. The trial found police missed several opportunities to catch the 40-year-old. Detective Chief Inspector Neil John thinks there must be other victims.
1: Simon Levy is a dangerous and predatory offender. His crimes were calculated, cruel and deeply disturbing. We remain relentless in pursuing offenders who perpetrate violence against women and girls. And we are appealing to anyone who has yet to report offences to come forward.
0: FIFA President Gianni Infantino strongly denies allegations that UEFA paid off an alleged mistress during his time as the European football body's general secretary. UEFA says a departure payment was made to a woman in line with the regulations for departing staff at the time. Daily Mail football reporter Aysan Khan says next month's Women's Under-20 World Cup could be when Infantino is forced out.
2: As it stands, a big crucial moment in September, because UEFA, of course, have said they are open to a boycott of FIFA competitions if there isn't some kind of change. Do UEFA pull their teams out of that competition?
0: Wasted medicines thrown away in England in just 1 year could fill 75 swimming pools. That's according to the National Pharmacy Association, which is asking patients not to overorder. Spain's imposed passport checks on people arriving from Italy for a month. It's part of a disagreement between the neighbouring countries over immigration. And temperatures could soar again today as heat health alerts come into force across much of England. A yellow alert runs from 9. That's the latest. I'm Laura Safe.
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4: Good morning. Well, set to be dry for much of the day and then some little outbreaks of rain a little later. Still remaining quite warm with a maximum temperature today of 21 degrees.

Mr. Hogan with you this Saturday, like every Saturday from 7 to 10 to get you set for Saturday and ready for the weekend. And welcome to the weekend. Saturday, August 8th. What a busy week it has been for Belfast City Centre. And it's set to stay busy with the continuation of the Fla. Have you been in? If not, I would definitely recommend heading in. There's such a buzz around the city. There's such talent on the streets. And it's great, and you never know. One of those many, many rumours that you've heard and I've heard and everyone's heard might just come true today. You never know. If the Fla is not on your agenda this morning because you got to head to work, this next part of the show is just for you. The Weekend Worker Quest is up next, a time of the show when I hand over the radio reins to one of you and you pick a song to be played right here on Q. And we dedicate it to all the workers out there. It's up next. Taking you there, though, music from One Direction. And right now, it's Katy Perry with Firework. Good morning. Happy Saturday. It's Q Radio. Your hits, your throwbacks.

0: One Direction on Q Radio, and the time has just gone a little after 7:15 on Saturday morning. Thanks for joining me this morning. 7:15 means it's time for one thing and one thing only here on Q. It's time for the Weekend Worker Quest. If you've not been here before for the Weekend Worker Quest, it's a time in the show when I hand over the radio reins to one of you and you pick a song to be played right here on Q, and we dedicate it to all the workers out there, all those people having to get up early, get out the door and get to work. The only condition is you must also be heading to work this Saturday morning. If that sounds like you and you want to be this Saturday's Weekend Worker Quest, all you've got to do, very simple, all you've got to do is send me a WhatsApp into the studio, let me know a few things, let me know your name, let me know where you work, let me know who you're working with this morning, and most importantly, let me know what song you want played for this Saturday's Weekend Worker Quest. Whether you're already in work, you're getting ready right now, or maybe you're just finishing off that night shift, this is your chance to let your hair down, hear your song, and take 5 minutes to dance until your heart's content. It's the first request of this show. It's the Weekend Worker Quest. Will it be you? Here's a wee reminder of the number.
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0: with Turn Me On, It Plays right here on Q Radio on Saturday morning. And a little bit before that, I asked you for your weekend work request. A time in the show when I hand over the radio reins to one of you and you pick a song to be played here. And we dedicate it to all the workers out there, all those people having to get up out of their warm beds a Saturday morning and head in and put a great shift in. First in today with Hi Connor, it's Paula working in Crumlin. Could you play Kingfisher, please? Oh, we just had Kingfisher, The Sun Will Never Settle. Hope you heard it, Paula. Next up, heading to work now, just sitting at Knots, having a coconut finger. Oh, beautiful. My Saturday ritual. My name is Jenny and I work in a bank. Play Sure Believe. Thanks. Hi Connor, it's Anna here, working another breakfast shift down in Killeavy Castle, a lovely part of the world. Can we just keep going with the boy bands and play NSYNC Bye Bye Bye? Love Q Radio. Hello Connor, it's Aaron Noel and or Neil, sorry, and Barbara from Coquille, working in the chicken houses collecting eggs. Please get my song on to put me in a good mood. They're looking Ecuador with Sash. Morning Connor, spur of thought. This is a good one. Spur thought for all those in hospitality today. Currently on day 6 of a day 8 stretch working at the Fla. Could I please get some Backstreet Boys? I Want It That Way. Colleen and Tamar, another boy band. Boy bands are very popular this morning. Hiya Q, can I please request the Saturdays Hire for myself and everyone working in the Royal Victoria Hospital this morning. Tricia in Belfast. And finally, morning Connor, mum of 3, up early today with the kids. Can we please get the newest one from Taylor Swift from Toy Story 5? Love Eva, Aisling, Paul and Mum Jenny. Well, you all know how the weekend work request works by now. I take all of your requests, I put them in the little app on my phone, a random number generator, and it goes doo doo doo doo doo, and I pick ones. And this weekend, it's gone for this. What a tune.
1: The weekend work request.
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0: Morning, Q Radio Breakfast. It's Connor with you in the studio. The time has just gone 28 on your Saturday morning. Your entertainment news is on the way. A spicy birthday celebration, which music icons are in talks release, fresh new music. And we hear from one comedian at this year's Edinburgh Fringe, all on the way after a quick trip to 2005 with Nickelback. But before that, I've just got a lovely message and it says, hey, could you please give a shout out to Ollie on his 9th birthday? That one comes in from Mummy, Daddy Alexander, Auntie Louise, Lucy and Freya, who are all headed to Emerald Park this morning. So to Ollie, happy birthday from everyone here at Q. Hope you have a ball at Emerald Park and a great day and lots of cake. Q.
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1: Okay, and first up in your entertainment news, and Lauryn Hill and Wycliffe Shawn says there's absolutely new music in the future. The Fugees bandmates have reunited for Hill's Dismasora Calling Festival, which took place yesterday at Milton Keynes National Bone. She told the BBC that they're in an amazing place and said absolutely to the idea of new music together. Wouldn't that be fantastic? And next up, Jerry Halliwell Horner said she's received the best birthday present ever after being serenaded by none other than Meryl Streep. The Spice Girls shared a video of the actress singing Happy Birthday while giving her a hug and a kiss, and they both appear in Only Murders in the Building, which is now into its sixth season. And finally, Scotland's Deputy First Minister says the Edinburgh Fringe Festival provides a platform for performers to showcase their work. Jenny Gilruth says the events, which include the Fringe and the International Festival, show Scotland's an open and welcoming country. Comedian and satirist Matt Ford's impression show is on all month. He says navigating today's political landscape is a little bit of a challenge.
2: I mean, it's not even just year to year, it's day to day. So much happens so quickly now. We've had 7 prime ministers in 10 years, which is an impressionist to take. That's like a threat to my business model in one way. I'm just trying to like create new products all the time, but you just have to try and embrace the chaos of it.
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It's Avicii with Wake Me Up. It plays right here on Q Radio Breakfast. Conor Hogan with you this morning. Your news at 8 is on the way. Before we get there, some lovely messages coming in on the WhatsApp this morning. Hello to Johnny, Liz and baby Benjamin. Up early and getting ready to head up to Belfast City today for the FLA, the first time coming up. Travelling from Donegal and tuning in to Q Radio while having breakfast. Oh, what are you having? What are you having? Fancy a full fry up today for me. Next up, good morning to Emma Smith. Emma's raging with herself that she slept in and missed this Saturday's weekend work quest. I'll see if I can squeeze that in next hour. And happy birthday to Sam, celebrating his 21st birthday today. Lots of love, Mum, Dad, and Brother Oscar. So as I said, your news at 8 is on the way. And after that, I'll be testing your movie trivia knowledge with Q's Mr. Movie.

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0: Centre at 8. Counter-terror police investigating the death of former MP Anne Widdecombe have reopened an old probe into an attempted burglary last year. The incident at an address in London was investigated, but no arrests were made, and the case was closed pending any new lines of inquiry. Our correspondent Tali Fortescue has been reading a statement from Counter-terrorism Policing.
1: They've identified a new line of inquiry which may have been relevant, and that is to that original attempted burglary case, and that is being looked at as part of the investigation into the murder of Anne Widdecombe.
0: The former minister was murdered at her home in Devon last month. Two police officers are being investigated by a watchdog over alleged misconduct after a sex offender was free to murder two women and rape a third. 40-year-old Simon Levy was on bail and being monitored when he committed the crimes in 2025. FIFA president Gianni Infantino strongly denies allegations that UEFA paid off an alleged mistress while general secretary. European football's governing body says a departure payment was made in line with the regulations for departing staff. Heat health alerts come into force this morning for large parts of England as temperatures are expected to rise again. Many areas are still officially in drought. Environmentalist James Marsden's looking at the River Wye in Hereford.
2: What you can see now is some of the lowest flows I think I've ever seen. That means that any pollutants in the river are more concentrated, the water temperature is raised. So that combination of nutrient concentration, low flow, high temperature is really damaging.
0: Wasted medicines are thought to have cost the NHS in England nearly £500 million last year. The National Pharmacy Association believes 3,400 tonnes were thrown away. And it's predicted more top A-level grades could be awarded this year because maths has become more popular. Experts say more people are studying subjects they feel could lead to better job prospects. That's the latest. I'm Laura Safe.
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4: Good morning. Well, dry for much of the day, then some outbreaks of rain a little later. Still remaining quite warm throughout the day with a maximum temperature today of 21 degrees.

It's Ella Langley with Choosing Texas. One of the nicest songs to listen to at the minute, I think. It's kind of currently on my playlist all the time. I love it. Happy Saturday. Welcome to the weekend. It's Conor Hogan with you in the studio listening to Q Radio Breakfast. How has your Saturday morning started? Have you tucked in to your breakfast yet? Have you had that first sip of nectar from the gods that is coffee? Have the same. Looking forward to getting one after. Paul has sent me in a picture of his breakfast, just to make me a bit hungry. Well, items from his breakfast. I think he's making himself a fry, and he sent me a picture of a black and a white pudding and asked the simple question, which one do you think better? I'm going to throw that one out to you. For me, I actually think I prefer a white pudding. Yeah, I think I do. I think I prefer a white pudding. But I have to start eating a little bit more healthy. I was to say, I was back on your airwaves last week, but I was away for 11 days on an all-inclusive holiday. And I've come home and not a lot of my clothes fit me anymore, so I think I'm going to have to stay off the black, white, bacon, fried eggs for a little while until I at least fit into my own clothes. I can't be going out and buying a whole wardrobe just because I had a good holiday. What about you? Your Saturday morning, is it treating you well? Lots of messages coming in saying yous are all heading up to Belfast for the FLA this morning. People getting early, getting up, hopefully miss the queues. It is a great buzz. It is very, very busy, but it is absolutely brilliant to see the city in such a vibrant state. If you are going, best of luck to you. Hopefully we can keep you company until you get there. On the way next, as always, Saturday morning, I'm going to be testing your movie trivia knowledge with Q's Mystery Movie. It's up next. Taking you there, music from Olivia Rodrigo. And right now, it's Top Loader. Another song. You can't help but smile when you hear this one. It's Dancing in the Moonlight. It plays right here on Q Radio. Happy Saturday.

0: across your street. Yeah, you said forever, now I drive alone past your street.
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2: Okay, it's that time of the show when I test your movie trivia knowledge, or your movie know-it-all, or a movie know-nothing if you've not been here before. For Q's Mystery Movie, I pick a song every week at random. I play you three clips from that movie back-to-back, and all you've got to do is try to identify that movie. Now, talking about your three clips, here they are.
3: Anything else? You're kidding me with the hand up, right?
4: Is it cool if I take a picture with you?
3: Yes, it's very cool.
5: And call the Da Vinci of our time. What do you say to that?
3: Absolutely ridiculous. I don't paint.
5: And what do you say to your other nickname, the Merchant of Deaths?
3: That's not bad. Your eyes are red. Your tears for your long-lost boss?
6: Tears of joy. I hate job hunting.
3: Yeah, vacation's over.
2: Okay, so there you have it. There are your three clips from the same movie, back-to-back. It's this weekend's Q Mystery Movie, but can you get it? I have to say, it took me a while to try and find three clips from that movie that didn't give it away instantaneously, so I think I've done well. If you want to play along, all you've got to do is send me a message into the studio, let me know your name, let me know where you're from, and let me know the title to this weekend's Q Mystery Movie. If you want to do a little voice note and be extra special, you can do that too. You never know, it might even get played out right here on Q Radio. But that's the lines open for this weekend's Q Mystery Movie. Can you get it? Here's the number.
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1: 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Winners will be revealed at the awards ceremony at ICC Belfast on Friday the 9th of October. 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
1: Okay, so we are in the midst of this weekend's Q Mystery Movie, and I have to say, I think the clips that I picked must have stumped quite a lot of you. There's quite a few incorrect answers, a lot of people coming in going, Connor, I just don't know it this week. So, if you've not been here before for Q's Mystery Movie, one movie, three clips back to back, and all you've got to do is try to identify that movie from the three clips. I'll let you hear them once again, but yeah, I love when this happens. I love when I get one that stumps the listeners. Here are your three clips once again.
2: Anything else? You're kidding me with the hand up, right?
3: Is it cool if I take a picture with you?
2: Yes, it's very cool.
4: And call the Da Vinci of our time. What do you say to that?
2: Absolutely ridiculous. I don't paint.
4: And what do you say to your other nickname, the Merchant of Deaths?
2: That's not bad. Your eyes are red. Your tears for your long lost boss?
5: Tears of joy. I hate job hunting.
2: Yeah, vacation's over.
1: Okay, so there you have it. There are your three clips from the same movie back to back. But can you get this weekend's Q Mystery Movie? If you think you know what it is and you want to get involved, all you've got to do is send me a voice note, or not a voice note, sorry, you can send me a voice note if you want, but all you've got to do is send me a WhatsApp into the studio, let me know your name, let me know where you're from, and most importantly, let me know what you think this weekend's Q Mystery Movie is. If you want to do that, you can get me on 077-02-687-001 and I'll run through the correct answer and all your guesses in two songs, starting with this one. It's Dracula from Tame Impala and Jenny. I have to say, I do love whenever I get one that stumps you. The WhatsApp's lighting up a little bit more now. I'll go and check them out.

0: Mystery Movie.
1: Okay, it's time to run through the correct answers to this weekend's Q Mystery Movie. Lavo, a stalwart of Q Mystery Movie, he was in first this week with a correct answer. Closely followed by Matthew Gillen on the voice note. Thank you for that, Matthew. And Freya rounded off our top three. Stephen and Ellis Skillen got it, as did Neil, Monique, Elliot and Harry. Skipping the flat today as they are off to Florida. Oh, lucky ducks. That is a holiday of a lifetime. I hope you have an amazing time. Bring me back a souvenir. That would be Brinton. You can drop it in. We then had a little host of like incorrect guesses coming in. I'll not go through them because I might use them. Actually, there was a few good ones in there. I played the clips again and Nuala got it, as did George and Kilkeel. Christopher McCallion, who says, Christina McCallion, who says, great movie. Greg and Linuskay got it, as did Michael and Clockmill. Sinead in Belfast, John McDermott and the team at Stanley Butchers all got it. Deanna, like a few, got the correct franchise, but she went for the second movie. It was actually the first one. Who else have we got? Delia got it on her second attempt, and Aoife from Clady got it in her first. Stephen McFadden and Clodagh, what was today's mystery movie?
2: Connor, is it Iron Man? That's what I'm hoping anyway. Stephen and Clodagh on the way to Belfast, dropping Clodagh off for her first time leaving her family. How dare she?
1: Good luck, Connor. Good luck to you, Stephen, and good luck to your little heart, because as soon as Clodagh steps out of the car, you will just worry non-stop. And well done to everyone. It was indeed Iron Man 1 from the year 2008, the same year that millions turned in to watch Vera Duckworth's emotional final scenes on the cobbles, the same year that Christopher Nolan's The Dark Knight hit our screens, made famous by Heath Ledger's portrayal of the Joker, the same year that reality TV took over our screens with X Factor, Britain's Got Talent, Strictly Come Dancing and Dancing on Ice, all amongst the top five shows watched that year. Wallace and Gromit was first on the list, by the way. Obama was sworn in as president, and this was the biggest selling record of the year. It's Flo Rida. It's Flo.

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Amber with Homewrecker replays on Q Radio Breakfast. Loads of messages coming in on the WhatsApp saying, how did I not get this weekend's Q Mystery Movie? His voice, I got his voice, but I couldn't get the movie. I did try and pick clips that were a little bit more obscure. It was honestly, it was Iron Man was our Q Mystery Movie. It was hard to find clips without the words Iron Man, Tony Stark, or Stark Industries. I picked Iron Man because, well, I watched it quite recently. I didn't plan on watching it. Lauren suggested going to watch the new Spider-Man movie. And I said, spot on, brilliant. But we need to watch the other Spider-Man movies first to get a recap on what's going on. As she agreed, I was delighted. We put on the first Tom Holland Spider-Man, Homecoming it's called. We got about 5 minutes in. And Lauren says to me, hey, there's Robert Downey Jr. Is he doing a wee cameo in this? Oh, movie paused. Disney Plus activated, Marvel movies assemble, we're watching them all. Yep, we've watched 5 in 5 days. I'll not see this new Spider-Man movie until about 2027. Q Mystery Movie will be back next week, of course. Chances are it might be another Marvel movie. It won't be. It might, who knows? You'll have to tune in. Right now though, taking it up to your news at 9, it's Sarah Larson with Midnight Sun.

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9: This is Q.
17: Nine County Kerry Police investigating the death of Anne Widdecombe are taking another look at an unsolved burglary attempt in London last year. The case, which follows a report in April 2025, was closed without an arrest being made. The former Conservative minister was murdered at her home in Devon in July. Two police officers are under investigation after a man described as a prolific sexual predator was sentenced for murdering two women and raping another. There are concerns they failed to appropriately deal with Simon Levy, whose crimes were committed while on bail for 10 sexual assaults. Gianni Infantino strongly denies allegations that a mistress was paid off while he was UEFA's general secretary. UEFA confirmed a departure payment in line with their regulations at the time. These reports put more pressure on FIFA's president after his botched attempt to sell a stake in the World Cup. Our sports correspondent Jackie Beltrau says he's calculated he still has enough support to continue.
18: Pretty much the whole of Africa, all of the nations who vote on FIFA in Africa will support him. Mexico against really the run of play for CONCACAF, the North American Confederation. You've had Argentina quite recently coming out saying we support him.
17: New heat alerts for England come into force shortly. Temperatures are expected to hit 36 degrees Celsius this week. One in eight families can't afford basic essentials like sun cream during the school summer holidays. Save the Children UK's launched an animated campaign to highlight the impact of poverty at this time of year. Carl Fitzpatrick from the charity says schools are often a safety net for for parents.
6: The weekly shop often gets more expensive because schools no longer providing food during lunch. There's that lack of wraparound care, so childcare becomes a real problem. And just a sort of lack of the funding to do the things that we all want to do with our summer. So sun cream, sun hats, trips to the park, etc.
17: Spain's imposed passport checks on people arriving from Italy for a month. It's part of a disagreement over immigration. That's the latest. I'm Laura Safe.
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7: Good morning. Well, you expect it to be dry for most of the day. Just a few outbreaks of rain a little later in the afternoon. It's going to stay quite warm throughout the day and a high today, 21 degrees.

Good morning, it's Conor Hogan with you in the studio for one more hour. That was Alex Warren with Fever Dream. I'll be here with you up until 10, when then Chris Rice will be joining you to keep you company right up until 2 p.m. this Saturday morning with your hits and throwbacks. Whatever you've been up to this morning, hope your Saturday morning is

0: Hogan.
1: Saturday morning, Curio Breakfast. Welcome to the weekend. Yes, it's Conor Hogan with you in the studio. And we are opening up the lines for your Saturday shout-outs. Do you know someone celebrating something special today? Maybe a birthday, an anniversary, a special occasion. Maybe you just want to give a mate a shout-out. Or perhaps you want to give yourself a wee mention on the radio. Well, now's your chance. We're opening up the lines for Saturday shout-outs. Get them into me on 07702 687 001.
0: Thank you. 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

Oh, what a great song to kickstart your Saturday morning. A little bit earlier in the show, I asked you for your Saturday shout-outs. We opened up the lines. First in today, we had Malcolm McCormick, who wants to say hi to Lee in Killyleagh. Hello to you, Lee. John Black says, morning, Connor. Can you say a huge thank you to my wife, Elaine, for sticking with me all these years? We're celebrating our 21st wedding anniversary this weekend, and I don't know how she sticks me. He says, love you, Elaine. Can you give Matthew McCulley a shout-out for his 40th birthday and play his favourite song, Pearl River? And that one comes in from Joel Phillips. Now we have this nice wee one that says, hey besties, hello, how are you? It's Holly and Katie from Spar White Rock. Can you please play Mr. Brightside to brighten up our shift? Girls, this one's for you.

0: It's Snow Patrol with the one and only Kylie Minogue. These Alarms, one of the newest songs from the great iconic band from our very own Northern Ireland. Northern Ireland, we're sticking there because the city is well and truly in flam mode. And the trend is continuing today as the Titanic Food Festival arrives at Hamilton Dock, just beside that amazing SS Nomadic today. I'll be there from 12 with the Q Crew, checking out the best this land has to offer in terms of local food and drink, including things like street foods, cookery demos, live music and more. And there will be that flat atmosphere with traditional trad sessions popping up. In fact, if you are going and you're a musician, you're encouraged to bring your instrument along and set up and play wherever you'd like. There'll be live music and performers in a packed weekend of food, culture and entertainment right on Belfast's waterfront. And as I say, I'm going to be there this morning from 12. So if you are heading over, don't forget to pop past and say hi. There's going to be loads and loads of food vendors there, so the perfect place to pick up your lunch or get a bit of inspiration from one of the many cooking demos taking place. It kicks off today from 11 a.m. It runs until 5 p.m. tonight, and that continues tomorrow at the same times. And that's the Titanic Food Festival, part of the FLA over at Hamilton Docks. Thank
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Mondays on Q Radio. Your hits, your throwbacks. The time has just gone at 9:45, Saturday, August 8th. The 8th of the 8th. We're finishing up the show with three songs back to back on the way of music from Tom Grennan. A little bit of Macklemore in there too. We're kicking it off with Sam Fender. Kushler Rice is in the house. She'll be joining you at 10 a.m. She'll have features such as Just Say Yes and the All Request Lunch. She'll be keeping you company from 10 right up until 2 p.m. this Saturday afternoon. But as I said, as promised, here's Sam Fender.

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2: 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I just wanna say thank you.

0: Kushner Rice is in the house. She's up next with your hits and throwbacks. I'm heading over to the SS Nomadic for the Titanic Food Festival. Hopefully see a few of you there. Happy Saturday. Enjoy the show with Kushner.
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0: Radio Newsroom at 10 o'clock. I'm Sonia Butterworth. These are your top stories this morning. A man's been arrested after drugs were found hidden in a young child's bedroom in Antrim. The 29-year-old was detained by detectives from the Paramilitary Crime Task Force who were investigating the Belfast INLA. Cash was also found. The man was also detained for suspected child cruelty. He's since been released on bail. There's been another road death in Donegal. A motorcyclist in his 60s collided with a car on the N56 at Termon yesterday afternoon. The driver of a car, a woman in her 30s, was treated in hospital for injuries. In Derry, Londonderry, more than 10,000 apprentice boys are preparing for their big parade of the year, commemorating the relief of the city after the siege in 1689. Before the main event, 8 parent clubs with their bands will each complete a circuit of the city walls. A wreath will be laid at the war memorial and a service will take place at St Columb's Cathedral. And in Belfast, it's the last weekend of the All-Ireland FLA and visitor numbers are expected to exceed 1 million people, well beyond expectations. The hugely successful celebrations ends tomorrow, but Belfast gets another turn next year when the FLA comes back for a second time. CEO Glyn Roberts from Retail NI says traders are delighted with the results of the past few days.
1: There's no doubt that this FLA has worked out far better than many people thought. It has had a significant positive impact in sales for retail and hospitality, but I think as well it's also had an impact on boosting Northern Ireland's reputation across the world.
0: Well, those are your news headlines at 10. The sport is next.
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0: And at the season opener of the Irish Premiership, Cliftonville have beat Crusaders 2-1. Likewise, in the Premier Division, Derry City beat Sligo Rovers 2-0. Celtic assistant manager Sean Maloney is expecting a quiet weekend for the club on the transfer front. Boss Martin O'Neill is recovering at home after undergoing what's been described as a small procedure in hospital. He could miss tomorrow's trip to Kilmarnock in the Scottish Premiership, though.
4: I think over the next couple of days, if anything changes, or they ask some of us to have a bit more responsibility, we're absolutely ready to do that. But at the minute, Martin is he's still all over that, yeah.
0: And FIFA President Gianni Infantino strongly denies allegations that a mistress was paid off while he was UEFA's general secretary. UEFA confirmed a departure payment to a woman was made in line with their regulations at the time. That's your news and sport here on Q Radio. I'm Sonia Butterworth. I'll have another update in an hour.
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5: Thanks, Sonia. Cloudy start this morning, mainly dry with some light showers expected towards the afternoon and a high today of 21 degrees.

another 54 Ultra, that is Talk To You. Katie Tunstall kicking off the show. Big thanks, of course, to Conor Hogan, back with you next Saturday morning, bright and early from 7. Cushla Rice and I here keeping you company as always, straight until 2 o'clock. Saturday morning, 8 minutes past 10. Hope you're good.

Ed Sheeran, that is Azizam. My auntie actually said to me the other day, Ed Sheeran really has been out there supporting some local businesses around Belfast. Isn't it just great? And I had to break the news to her that it is all AI. Yet to be sighted in Belfast, but my goodness, the rumours are swirling round. I keep hearing that he's here, there, everywhere. He's going to be popping up here, popping up there. Yet to make an appearance in Belfast. My fingers are crossed. Two more days. I have a feeling out of today and tomorrow that it's definitely going to be tomorrow. But time will tell. Hopefully he does make a little appearance at the flat in Belfast for us. 8th of August, and of course at the end of the month, this lady right here will be doing two incredible nights at Custom House Square, CMAT, playing on cue. This is Take a Sexy Picture of Me.

0: if you're going to Customize Square at the end of the month, in for such a treat. It's going to be a great gig. See Matt and take a sexy picture of me. It's Kushla with you. Saturday morning, we are nearing the end of the week. And I would love to know your win of the week, the highlight. I have been at the Fla this week. I've been working. I've had a pretty busy week, I can't lie. And I've done a lot of eating out at the Fla. There are some incredible food vendors out there. And if you're down at the Fla, if you're heading up today, tomorrow, make sure that you come into town hungry. That's all I'm going to say. But yesterday, I had a little bit of self-constraint. Is that the right phrase? And I did a food shop, nice healthy food shop, filled the fridge, lots of fruit and veg in there. So I would say it's definitely up there. One of my highlights of my week was doing a food shop. That's how I know I'm an adult. What do you think your win of the week is? I'd love to hear from you this morning. 07702-687-001 is the number if you would like to get in touch with the show. Music coming up from Kingfisher as well. And a song that was in a very popular TV ad next.
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Kingfisher and Hold Me Down coming up on 10:30 on your Saturday morning, Big Hello. If you are just joining me, it's Kushla with you, keeping you company through until 2 o'clock today, bringing you into your Saturday afternoon. And I asked you, what is your weekly win? Your win of the week. Mine, I have been working. I've had a busy week this week. I have been at the flat and I have been enjoying myself and eating very good food, but also probably very unhealthy food as well. So my win of the week was that I did a healthy, big healthy food shop. That is my win of the week. Quite boring, I know. I asked you what yours is. There's Emma and Banger. My win of the week, I parallel parked on a very busy street the other day. First time. Go you, Emma. Well done. Hello as well to Jack in Belfast. I made it through the entire week without ordering a takeaway. That will all change tonight, however. It's been a long week. Do you know what? I'm sure you deserve it. Treat yourself. Talking about treating yourself, there's Fiona. Her win of the week, treating herself to a gorgeous handbag. And I've even got a photo. It's absolutely gorgeous. Health to wear. There's Jamie as well. Found a £10 note in my jacket pocket this week. That is my win. That is a pretty good win. Love when that happens. What is your win of the week? Get in touch. 07702 687 001.

0: 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It's Q Radio playing your hits and your throwbacks as well. 10:37 now is Kushla with you, and we are asking what your win of the week is. Mine is I cleaned the fridge out. I went, I did a big healthy food shop after eating very unhealthy all week, let's say. There's David and Doug, my weekly win, getting through over 1,500 delivery stops this week by the end of the day. I'm sure you've had a very busy week, and hopefully you've got a couple of days off as well. There's Adam and Yanabi. I woke up to my first alarm I set this morning. That is a win. I actually did the exact same this morning. I'm that person that will set about 23 alarms at random times, and I woke up too to the first one this morning. Go us! All right, your latest entertainment news on the way. Also got music coming up from Jonas Blue, Dakota, some Walk the Moon, and Ariana Grande, all before 11 o'clock. Stay tuned.
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2: First up in your entertainment news, former Strictly Come Dancing stars James and Ola Jordan have confirmed they have separated after more than 20 years of marriage. The former professional dancers were regulars on the show for several series after first featuring in 2006. The couple's manager, Vicky White, confirmed the split. In other news, Ariana Grande has told her London fans she cannot wait to see you soon ahead of her 10-night residency at the O2 later this month. She has also confirmed she will step back from the spotlight after the UK shows. Finally then, a Grown Ups 3 film is currently in production. Netflix released a picture of the cast for the project, which includes returning stars Adam Sandler, Kevin James, Chris Rock, David Spade, Maya Rudolph and Salma Hayek-Pino. No release date has been confirmed just yet. That is you up to date. For more entertainment stories, you can head over to our website, qradio.com.
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0: Kings of Leon. Sex on Fire, of course, one of the incredible headliners for Belsonic during the summer back in June. And I am so gutted I didn't get to any summer gigs this year. Hopefully you had a great time if you were there. Sonia on the way next with your latest news and sport at 11. After that, we're going to play Just Say Yes.
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34: From the Q Radio newsroom at 11 o'clock, I'm Sonia Butterworth. These are your top stories this morning. A man's been arrested after drugs were found hidden in a young child's bedroom in Antrim. The 29-year-old was detained by detectives from the Paramilitary Crime Task Force, who were investigating the Belfast INLA. Cash was also found. The man was also detained for suspected child cruelty. He's since been released on bail. There's been another road death in Donegal. A motorcyclist in his 60s collided with a car on the N56 at Termin yesterday afternoon. The driver of a car, a woman in her 30s, was treated in hospital for injuries. In Derry, Londonderry, more than 10,000 apprentice boys are preparing for their big parade of the year, commemorating the relief of the city after the siege in 1689. Before the main event, eight parent clubs with their bands will each complete a circuit of the city walls. A wreath will be laid at the War Memorial and a service will take place at St Columb's Cathedral. And in Belfast, it's the last weekend of the All-Ireland Fla, and visitor numbers are expected to exceed 1 million people, well beyond expectations. The hugely successful celebrations end tomorrow, but Belfast gets another turn next year when the Fla comes back for a second time. Chief Executive Officer Glyn Roberts from Retail NI says traders are delighted with the results of the past days.
0: There's no doubt that this Fla has worked out far better than many people thought. It has had a significant positive impact in sales for retail and hospitality, but I think as well it's also had an impact on boosting Northern Ireland's reputation across the world.
34: Well, that's your news headlines at 11. The sport is next.
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34: Well, FIFA President Gianni Infantino strongly denies allegations that UEFA paid off an alleged mistress during his time at the European Football Body's General Secretary. UEFA says a departure payment was made to a woman in line with regulations. Daily Mail football reporter Izan Khan says next month's Women's Under-20 World Cup could be the moment when Infantino is forced out.
4: As it stands, a big crucial moment in September, because UEFA, of course, have said they are open to a boycott of FIFA competitions if there isn't some kind of change. Do UEFA pull their teams out of that competition?
34: Well, back home and at the season opener of the Irish Premiership, Cliftonville beat Crusaders 2-1. Likewise, in the Premier Division, Derry City beat Sligo Rovers 2-0. And Celtic assistant manager Sean Maloney's expecting a quiet weekend for the club. Boss Martin O'Neill is recovering at home after undergoing what's been described as a small procedure in hospital. That's your news and sport here on Q Radio. I'm Sonia Butterworth. I'll have another update in an hour.
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5: Thanks, Sonia. Cloudy start this morning. Mainly dry today. Some light showers expected this afternoon and highs of up to 21 degrees.

Taylor Swift, I knew it, I knew you, of course, from Toy Story 5, 9 minutes past 11 on your Saturday morning. Big hello if you are just tuning in. It's Cushla with you, of course, keeping you company through until 2 o'clock today. And

0: one of her best songs, Beyonce. That is Halo. It's 11:15 and it's time to play this. All right, we play this little game every single week. So let's get your brains up and going for the weekend. All you got to do, if you've never heard this before, is simply guess who today's mystery celebrity could be that is saying
1: yes.
0: Any idea who that is today? If you would like to have a guess, pop your name on the message. 07702-68711 is the number.
1: Yes.
0: Any idea who that could be? Don't worry, I do give you a clue in a couple of minutes to help you out. But as always, I will be very impressed if you can get this without a clue.
1: Yes.
0: Quite a distinctive voice, I feel, this week. Any idea who it is? 07702-68711 is the number. Pop your name on the message. We'll give you a little shout out if you get it correct. Who is today's mystery celebrity saying yes?
1: Yes.
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0: take that. It is Relight My Fire. It's Q Radio, 24 minutes past 11. We're playing this. Just say yes if you have just tuned in. It's our little game. All you have to do is guess who today's mystery celebrity is, saying the word
1: yes.
0: There we go. Any idea who that could be? Get in touch with your guests on 07702 687 001. That is the number. Put your name on the message. We can give you a shout out. And we'll go through some incorrect answers. There's Emma. Is it CMAT? It's not CMAT. Vicky thinks it might be Christina Applegate. It's not. There's Shaz in Belfast. Is it Cameron Diaz? No. It's not Anastasia. There's Mal. Is it Mel C? No, it's not. It's not Julia Roberts. And it's not Ed Sheeran. I'll play it for you again.
1: Yes.
0: All right. So your clue today, which will hopefully help you out. Today's mystery celebrity is a singer-songwriter. She is also a businesswoman with multiple businesses, one of which is a beauty brand. She's an actress. And there's been some rumours swirling around this week that she is working on music. That is all I'm going to say. That's a pretty lengthy clue, though.
1: Yes.
0: Any idea who it could be? Singer, songwriter, businesswoman. One of those businesses is a beauty brand. She is also an actress. She's starred in a couple of films. And rumours swirling around this week that she is back in a studio. Who am I talking about? Who is saying
1: yes?
0: 07702 687 001. Get your guesses in, pop your name in the message, and we'll tell you exactly who it is next.
1: Yes.
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0: Anne-Marie, Shania Twain. That is unhealthy. It's Q Radio. Big happy birthday to Marguerite. This comes in from your son Ben. He says, have a great day to the best mum. All right, hopping straight back into this. We are playing Just Say Yes. Who is today's mystery celebrity saying the word yes? It sounds today like this.
1: Yes.
0: There you go. Any idea who that could be? It's not Lady Gaga. There's Patty who said it really sounds like Jennifer Lopez. Do you know what? It actually does, but it's not Jennifer Lopez, I promise. Is it Paris Hilton? It's not. Most people, however, have got this correctly. Your clue today was that the mystery celebrity is a singer-songwriter, a businesswoman, and one of those businesses is a beauty brand. She's also an actress. And here is where your yes came from today.
2: We're always traveling.
1: Yes. Do have an apartment here, a bed that I own here in LA.
2: Mm-hmm.
1: And I have a bed that I own in New York.
2: Mm-hmm.
1: Between that, I'm just living hotel beds and traveling all over the world.
0: Still not got it. If you did say Rihanna, you are absolutely correct. Congratulations if you got that right. And of course, we are doing Rihanna as our Just Say Yes today. Rumours were swirling round that actually came from her husband, A$AP Rocky, said earlier in the week that she has been back in the studio. She hasn't released an album since 2016. Of course, we had that single from Black Panther. But apparently she is working on new music, which is super exciting. Marie Claire, you were first in with the correct answer today, getting Rihanna correct. Well done. There's Liam in Belfast. There's Paul. David and Doug, you got it correct. Shane in Derry Londonderry. There's Alison, Emma in Cookstown. And last but not least, Roisin in Glen Gormley. Congratulations if you got that correct. Rihanna, or Just Say Yes, and let's get her on. This is one of my faves. It's called Take a Bow.

0: Rihanna, that is Take a Boy.
1: But it's over now.
0: Today's mystery celebrity in our game of Just Say Yes. Well done if you got that correct today. Another birthday shout out coming in. Happy birthday to Connor. Sweet 16 today. This comes in from Mum and Holly. Hopefully you have a wonderful day. Sweet 16. Hopefully you've got some nice plans lined up. If you would like a shout out today, you can of course get in touch with us on our WhatsApp. That number is 07702 687 001. Hello as well to Tori, who's texting. Tori and the doggos having a kitchen clear out today. It's an absolute melt. Need to pick me up, and I will see what I can do about that song request.
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who is coming to Belfast, going to be headlining Voucher towards the end of this month. And talking about gigs, you may have seen these guys open up for Luke Combs, and of course they're coming back with their Man in the Arena tour. A couple of dates in Dublin, the 30th, 31st of October, then up to Belfast, headlining the O2 on the 2nd of November. Here's the script.

0: Meghan Trainor, that is. Made You Look, bring us up to 12 o'clock. Sonia on the way with your latest news and sport at midday. Stick around after that. Lily Allen and Noah Kahan's play.
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12: From the Q Radio newsroom at midday, I'm Sonia Butterworth. These are your top stories this afternoon. A man's been arrested after drugs were found hidden in a young child's bedroom in Antrim. The 29-year-old was detained by detectives from the Paramilitary Crime Task Force, who were investigating the Belfast INLA. Cash was also found. The man was also detained for suspected child cruelty. He's since been released on bail. There's been another road death in Donegal. A motorcyclist in his 60s collided with a car on the N56 at Termin yesterday afternoon. The driver of the car, a woman in her 30s, was treated in hospital for injuries. In Derry, Londonderry, large crowds of spectators are lining the streets for the city's biggest apprentice boy parade of the year, marking the relief of the city following the 1689 siege of Derry. Earlier, eight parent clubs and their bands completed a circuit of the historic city walls. More than 10,000 apprentice boys are taking part in the main parade, now making its way through the city. A wreath was laid at the war memorial before a service at St Columb's Cathedral. In Belfast, it's the last weekend of the All-Ireland FLA, and visitor numbers are expected to exceed 1 million people, well beyond expectations. The hugely successful celebrations end tomorrow, but Belfast gets another turn next year when the FLA comes back for a second time. CEO Glyn Roberts from Retail NI says traders are delighted with the results of the past days.
13: There's no doubt that this FLA has worked out far better than many people thought. It has had a significant positive impact impact in sales for retail and hospitality, but I think as well it's also had an impact on boosting Northern Ireland's reputation across the world.
12: That's the news headlines at midday. The sport is next.
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12: Well, FIFA President Gianni Infantino strongly denies allegations that UEFA paid off an alleged mistress during his time as the European football body's general secretary. UEFA says a departure payment was made to a woman in line with the regulations. Reporter Izan Khan says next month's Women's Under-20 World Cup could be the moment when Infantino is forced to go.
14: As it stands, a big crucial moment in September, because UEFA, of course, have said they are open to a boycott of FIFA competitions if there isn't some kind of change. Do UEFA pull their teams out of that competition?
12: And as the season opener of the Irish Premiership, Cliftonville beat Crusaders 2-1. Likewise, in the Premier Division, Derry City beat Sligo Rovers 2-0. And Celtic assistant manager Sean Maloney is expecting a quiet weekend for the club. Boss Martin O'Neill is recovering at home from undergoing what's been described as a small procedure in hospital. That's your news and sport here on Q Radio. I'm Sonia Butterworth. I'll have another update in an hour.
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0: Thanks, Sonia. Mainly dry today. Some light showers expected later on this afternoon with highs of up to 21 degrees.

perfect tune for a Saturday. Milky and Just the Way You Are. Lily Allen smiled just before that. It's Q Radio. Kushla with you through until 2 o'clock today. Hope you're good.

And just the creative process, he captures the writing, the recording period of his brand new album, The Great Divide. So if you're a Noah Kahan fan, I highly recommend you give it a watch. Noah Kahan, Out of Body, it's available to watch on Netflix. And speaking of The Great Divide, let's get it on.

0: That is Beautiful Trauma. Q Radio, 21 minutes past 12 on your Saturday. It's Kushla with you 3 until 2 o'clock. And a little reminder from me, still a chance to join Connor, Andre and Amy as they take the breakfast show off the air and onto a stage for an exclusive live show. This is going to be packed with comedy, behind the scenes stories, of course audience interaction, little games, prizes on the night and special guests sprinkled throughout the evening, and just all the crack you know and you love with the breakfast show. No scripts, no producers. They can say exactly what they want, and I will say, expect stories that would probably never make it on air. Part comedy show, part live podcast, and just a brilliant day out in general with the Q Radio breakfast team. The evening show sold out, and due to demand, of course, they have put a matinee show on same day, Saturday the 19th of September at the Limelight in Belfast. 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

Loud and Call the Shots, my first ever concert back in the day. And I got to go and see them again with my mum, my sister, for their 20th anniversary in Belfast, which was a full circle moment, honestly. Now, someone else who is coming to Belfast, a couple of nights in Dublin first, then straight up the road on the 15th and 16th of November, two nights at the SSE, Niall Horan. If you're an off-campus fan, by the way, the TV show on Amazon Prime, he surprised Ella Bright with an incredible cover of her song, but this is his, it's Little More Time.

0: Keen. That is Somewhere Only We Know. It's Q Radio. 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
0: That's right. The 20-minute timer is on. 20 minutes away from 1 o'clock. And of course, the All Request Lunch. We do this Monday to Friday on Q Radio Afternoons with Jordan, and every single Saturday with me, 1 to 2 p.m. You get to soundtrack 1 hour of music right here. You pick the playlist. So get in touch. What would you love to hear today? The WhatsApp number is 07702 687 001. I'm going to hand it over to you. Pop your name, your weekend plans, and any shout outs on your message. And of course, that song you would love to hear on the All Request Lunch coming up 20 minutes at 1 o'clock.
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Sam Fender, Olivia Dean, that is Rein Me In. Of course, single of the year at the Brit Awards, and it is now set a brand new record. 20 consecutive weeks at number one. It's become the longest running number one single in UK history. Very well deserved. 10 to 1, thanks so much for all your requests coming in for the All Request Lunch.

0: Monique, it feels so good that it is the track bringing us up to 1 o'clock today. Of course, the All Request Lunch. This is 1 hour of your music. You get to soundtrack the playlist. On the way, straight after Songia brings you your latest news and sport next at 1 o'clock.
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10: Q Radio Newsroom at 1 o'clock. I'm Sonia Butterworth. These are your top stories this lunchtime. A man's been arrested after drugs were found hidden in a young child's bedroom in Antrim. The 29-year-old was detained by detectives from the Paramilitary Crime Task Force, who were investigating the Belfast INLA. Cash was also found. The man was also detained for suspected child cruelty. He's since been released on bail. There's been another road death in Donegal. A motorcyclist in his 60s collided with a car on the N56 at Termin yesterday afternoon. The driver of the car, a woman in her 30s, was treated in hospital for injuries. In Derry, Londonderry, large crowds of spectators have lined the streets for the city's biggest apprentice boy parade of the year, marking the relief of the city following the 1689 siege of Derry. Earlier, 8 parent clubs and their bands completed a circuit of the historic city walls. More than 10,000 apprentice boys are taking part in the main parade, now making its way through the city. A wreath was laid at the war memorial before a service at St Columb's Cathedral. And in Belfast, it's the last weekend of the All-Ireland Fla, and visitor numbers are expected to exceed 1 million people, well beyond expectations. The hugely successful celebrations end tomorrow, but Belfast gets another turn next year when the Fla comes back for a second time. CEO Glyn Roberts from Retail NI says traders are delighted.
11: There's no doubt that this Fla has worked out far better than many people thought. It has had a significant positive impact in sales for retail and hospitality, but I think as well it's also had an impact on boosting Northern Ireland's reputation across the world.
10: Well, that's your news headlines this lunchtime. The sport is next.
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10: FIFA's president strongly denies allegations that UEFA paid off a woman described as his lover while the head of European football's governing body. It comes as Gianni Infantino fights for his future following his aborted plans to sell off stakes in the World Cup to private investors. Back home, the season opener of the Irish Premiership, Cliftonville, beat Crusaders 2-1. And likewise in the Premier Division, Derry City beat Sligo Rovers 2-0. And Arsenal have signed Brazilian midfielder Bruno Guimarães. The champions have bought the former Newcastle captain for £75 million. That's your news and sport here on Q Radio. I'm Sonia Butterworth. Michael will be with you at 2.
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0: Thanks, Sonia. After a cloudy start this morning, it's mainly dry today. Some light showers expected this afternoon and a top temperature for Saturday of 21 degrees.

absolute tune, Journey, Don't Stop Believing. Playing that for Jason on the All Request Lunch. Ten past one. This is 1 hour of your music. You get to soundtrack the entire playlist 3 until 2 o'clock today. What would you love to hear? Get in touch with me on WhatsApp. 07702 687 001. That is the number that you need to text. Pop your name in the message, your weekend plans, any shout outs as well. Hello to Jill.

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Q.

0: One Direction. What makes you beautiful? An absolute throwback. This is the All Request Lunch, 1 hour of your music. What would you like to hear on the show today? Big shout out as well to everyone at Lake Kilry Water Park today. Blasting Q Radio, thank you so much. Great day to be down at Lake Kilry. This is Q Radio. And talking about being out and about, our very own Connor Hogan from Saturday Breakfast is out and about today.
1: Hi, Cushley. I'm down at the Hamilton Dock today, just beside the SS Nomadic, where the Titanic Food Festival has just kicked off. The excitement of the Fla has definitely found its way over to Titanic, and there is a great buzz about the place. Renowned chef Rachel Allen is here for cookery demos all day. The first one was at 12 there. I sat in on it. It was amazing. Lovely focaccia bread. And there's loads of local food and drink stalls and even some craft stalls up and down Hamilton Dock. The food festival is on tonight until 5 p.m. and then tomorrow it's on again from 11 to 5. So if you're lost to do, why not call down?
0: There you are. Thanks very much, Connor. If you have no plans, head on down. There's so much to do. Belfast, especially this week, has just been absolutely buzzing. I've been in town pretty much every day and there is so much to do. All right, this is the All Request Lunch. 1 hour of your music. Get in touch. What would you love to hear on the show today? 07702-687-001 is the number. This is for Sherlyn, working hard, grooming the dogs. DJ Quicksilver on Q. This is Bellissima.

0: Bellissima, this is Q Radio, the All Request Lunch. Big hello if you are just tuning in. It's Kushla with you, keeping you company as always, 3 until 2 o'clock for your Saturday. Hope you're good, having a great weekend. More tunes, of course, like this later on with Gareth Woods on Dance Anthems. And the Dance Anthems continue from 10 with Olga Kay. 3 until midnight, soundtracking your weekend. And you are soundtracking this hour of the show, 3 until 2 o'clock today. What would you love to hear on the show? 07702-687-001 is the number. Kingfisher, Sabrina Carpenter and Bon Jovi all to play after this.
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Q.

Bon Jovi, It's My Life. Just before that, playing that for Jordan on the All Request Lunch. This is 1 hour of your music. What would you love to hear? It's 1:30. We have 30 minutes left and you get to soundtrack the next 30 minutes of the show. Thank you so much for all the texts coming in. If you would like to get your request in, the number is 07702 687 001. Hello to Saren Keelan, heading up to Belfast to enjoy the FLA celebrations, asking for this from Kingfisher.

with Baby, I Love Your Way. It's Q Radio. Playing all your hits and throwbacks, and it is fast approaching 2 o'clock. Around 20 minutes left of all your requests. Thank you so much. Some great suggestions coming in today. Hello to Caitlin and Aaron. 2 week countdown officially on to your wedding day. Congratulations. Asking for some picture this. Take my hand.

0: again. And we can talk about whatever is.
1: Picture this. Take my hand playing that for Aaron and Caitlin. Their 2-week countdown on to your wedding day. Congratulations. Your latest entertainment news is on the way in 5 of All Scott Music. Coming up from Pitbull, this is for Danny and Bradley having a chill day at home. And Megan requesting Old School Tiffany. All coming up next, so stay right there.
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Now, baby, and light the roof on fire. 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

0: for Danny and Bradley, chilling out at home today. Thanks so much for all your requests coming in. 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
0: Happy wedding anniversary to Brian and Danielle, who are celebrating by heading off to Bundoran for the weekend with the kids, Gabrielle and Aiden, wanting to hear some Alex Oram playing right now on Q. This is

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1: First up, in your showbiz news, former Strictly Come Dancing stars James and Ola Jordan have confirmed they have separated after more than 20 years of marriage. The former professional dancers met at a dance competition in 1999 and were regulars on the show for several series after first appearing in 2006. The couple's manager, Vicky White, confirmed the split. In other news, Ariana Grande has told her London fans she cannot wait to see you soon ahead of her 10-night residency at the O2 later this month. She has also confirmed she will be taking a step back from the spotlight after the UK shows have finished. Finally then, a Grown Ups 3 film is currently in production. Netflix released a picture of the cast for the project, which includes returning stars Adam Sandler, Kevin James, Chris Rock, David Spade, Maya Rudolph and Salma Hayek Pio. No release date has yet to be announced. That's you up to date. For more entertainment stories, you can head over to our website, qradio.com.
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0: absolutely love that this is getting the revival that it deserves. If you've seen Voicemails to Isabel, great film. If you haven't, highly recommend you get a box of tissues before you sit down to watch it. Robin dancing on my own, wrapping up the All Request Lunch, playing that for Emer.
1: Coming up,
0: special shout out to Sophia, the girls in the car as well, Charlotte and Caitlin. Didn't get round to your request, but do not worry, Tyree on the way to next 2 to 6, and she has that 15 minute takeover. Have a great weekend. I will catch you back here Monday morning from 6 a.m.
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14: From the Q Radio newsroom at 2 o'clock, I'm Michael McMillan. These are your top stories this afternoon. In Derry, Londonderry, huge crowds of spectators are lining the streets for the city's annual Apprentice Boys Parade, marking the Siege of Derry in 1689. More than 10,000 members are taking part in the main parade, making its way through the city. A wreath was laid at the War Memorial before a service at St Columb's Cathedral. Now, in Belfast, it is the last weekend of the All-Ireland Flan. Visitor numbers are expected to exceed 1 million people, well beyond expectations. The hugely successful celebrations end tomorrow, but Belfast gets another turn next year when the Flan comes back for a second time. Glyn Roberts from Retail NI says traders are delighted with the results of the past days.
15: There's no doubt that this Flan has worked out far better than many people thought. It has had a significant positive impact in sales for retail and hospitality, but I think as well it's also had an impact on boosting Northern Ireland's reputation across the world.
14: In Antrim, a man has been arrested after drugs were found hidden in a child's bedroom. The 29-year-old was detained by detectives from the Paramilitary Crime Task Force who were investigating the Belfast INLA. Cash was also found. The man has been released on bail. And there's been another road death in Donegal. A motorcyclist in his 60s collided with a car on the N56 at Termon yesterday afternoon. The driver of the car, a woman in her 30s, was treated in hospital for injuries. Headline news at 2, the sport is next.
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14: FIFA's president strongly denies allegations that UEFA paid off a woman described as his lover while head of European football's governing body. Gianni Infantino is fighting for his future following the sell-off plan scandal for stakes in the World Cup. And at the season opener of the Irish Premiership, Clifton Villa beat Crusaders 2-1. Derry City beat Sligo Rovers 2-0. News and sport at 2 o'clock. I'm Michael McMillan. We'll have another update in an hour.
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0: Thanks, Michael. Well, it's looking dry for most of the day with some outbreaks of rain and a max temperature of 21 degrees.

Music everywhere. The atmosphere as well has been incredible from the videos that I've seen. It's just been brilliant to see the city just come alive. So if you're heading into Belfast this weekend, enjoy it. Get involved. Go find yourself some good music. It's literally everywhere. Grab some food and have a wee wander about. Why not? Now, speaking of live music, I was lucky enough at the start of July to see One Republic opening for Take That, and honestly, they were amazing. One of those bands where you know all the songs, obviously, but hearing them live just makes you appreciate how many absolute belters they have got. So let's kick off the show with one of them right now. One Republic and Counting Stars on Q.

0: It's the weekend, playing on Q Radio. And he is, of course, playing Croke Park in Dublin in just a few weeks' time. That is going to be a massive, massive gig. We'll have a bit of a catch-up in just a second. But, of course, if you do want to get involved in the show today, you can fire me over a text on the WhatsApp, 07702-687-001. You know the drill. I want to hear all about your Saturday plans and get those Saturday shout-outs sorted out for you. All right, coming up next, we've got a track from 1997. Quite a famous one, but only mostly because back in 2016, football fans decided to hijack it and turn it into quite an iconic chant for a very well-known footballer. Any guesses on what's coming up?
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1: Just in case you were wondering, Bella Kay says that phrase, I love it, 21 times in total in that song. You know, just in case you wanted some useless knowledge for your day. It's Q Radio, your hits, your throwbacks, and let's check in with the WhatsApp and see what you're all getting up to today across Northern Ireland. So let's see, Cassie McHugh, you have messaged in, you're packing up and heading to Bundoran with the family for the weekend. Class, have a good one. Sarah in Belfast, heading into town for the fla today. And Mark is brave in the chaos, taking the kids down to the amusements in Port Rush. Class. That's Curry's now, but let's be real, it's always going to be known as Barry's, isn't it? Well, whether you're heading into Belfast for the fla, maybe you're even getting the school uniform sorted, the children are back at school in just a few weeks' time, maybe you're doing a wee bit of house cleaning today, or you know what, maybe you're doing absolutely nothing, which, by the way, is a completely valid weekend plan. I hope you're having a good one. I actually met up with a friend of mine last night for a proper good catch-up. You know, it wasn't any of this, oh, how you doing? Okay, grand, how about you? It was a full sit-down. We went up to Port Rush for a bit of a dinner. Went to that new spot, actually. I think it's called, was it One at Causeway Street? Honestly, food was phenomenal. I had the chicken and chorizo pasta. So good. Also had a wee bramble. You know, it's the weekend after all, but it was just so nice to just sit down, you know, have a proper laugh and catch up properly. Because life gets so busy sometimes, doesn't it? You can go weeks without seeing people properly, and then, you know what, we topped it off with ice cream afterwards. So it was a nice little wholesome night. Mind you, paying for dinner and then heading straight out for a wee bit of extra ice cream. My bank balance definitely took a wee bit of a hit last night, but as this next lady keeps telling us, we're supposed to forget about the price tag, supposed to forget about all that money. It's Desi Day.

0: that. And Rule the World playing on Q Radio. Still to come, we've got Pharrell Williams coming up. I'm going to get a bit of Chaperone on free next.
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Williams and Happy on Q Radio. We're playing all of your favourite hits and throwbacks. Honestly, I challenge anyone to listen to that song and not immediately end up in a good mood. It does what it says on the tin, doesn't it? Let's see, we've got a message coming in here on the WhatsApp. Francis McHugh has gotten in touch. He's packed up with the family and heading off to the caravan for the weekend. Lovely. Have a brilliant time. I hope that the weather stays on your side. It's Tyree with you. I am here until 6 o'clock. We've got one more to play for you before Michael brings you the latest news. We're going to get Katy Perry on next, but I don't know if you've seen this. She got stranded inside a giant water bottle during one of her concerts at the MTV Malta Festival. She was crowd surfing in this massive water bottle, and the fans kept sending her back towards the back of the venue, and she was screaming at them to bring her back to the stage, which she eventually got there. But I mean, it's quite funny, isn't it?

0: Katy Perry ticking us up to 3 o'clock. Michael's got your latest news and sport, and then after three, straight into The Killers and Human.
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8: From the Q Radio newsroom at 3 o'clock, I'm Michael McMillan. These are your top stories this afternoon. And news just in, there's a security alert at the Huntley Road and Ban Bridge. Traffic diversions are in operation. We have no further details. A special late-night FLA train service from Belfast with 30 passengers on board arrived in Newry early this morning to find the station locked up and closed. Now, they waited 45 minutes on the platform before a Translink employee arrived at 2 a.m. to let them out. Translink have apologised for the error. Meanwhile, trains into Belfast on the Bangor line have been crammed full with standing room only today, as visitor numbers are now expected to exceed 1 million people for the week. Retail NI's Glyn Roberts says traders are happy.
9: There's no doubt that this FLA has worked out far better than many people thought. It has had a significant positive impact in sales for retail and hospitality, but I think as well it's also had an impact on boosting Northern Ireland's reputation across the world.
8: In Derry, Londonderry, huge crowds of spectators have lined the streets for the city's biggest apprentice boys parade of the year, marking the siege of Derry in 1689. More than 10,000 apprentice boys are taking part in the main parade, making its way through the city. A wreath was laid at the war memorial before a service at St. Columb's Cathedral. In Antrim, a man has been arrested after drugs were found hidden in a child's bedroom. The 29-year-old was detained by detectives from the Paramilitary Crime Task Force, who were investigating the Belfast INLA. Cash was also found. The man has been released on bail. There's been another road death in Donegal. A motorcyclist in his 60s collided with a car on the N56 at Termon yesterday afternoon. The driver of the car, a woman in her 30s, was treated in hospital for injuries. Finally, back to the FLA, and Belfast musician Tiernan Heffron has scored more than 1 million online plays of a song he performed on a bus full of FLA visitors. They all joined in when he got his guitar out and started the Old Derry Londonderry anthem penned by Phil Coulter. Here is a taste.

0: the town I loved so well. The sport is next.
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0: Today's Scottish Premiership football's just getting underway with three sides hoping to make it. Two wins from two. St Mirren are hosting St Johnstone after both teams began their respective top flight campaigns with victory. Aberdeen, who also triumphed in their opening fixture, are at winless Dundee. Today's 3 o'clock. EFL Cup ties are also kicking off, including West Ham's clash with Portsmouth at the London Stadium. That is the news and sport at 3 o'clock. I'm Michael McMillan. We'll have another update in an hour.
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2: Thanks, Michael. Well, it's going to be dry for most of the day with some outbreaks of rain and a max temperature of 21 degrees.

playing on Q Radio. How's it going? It's Tyree with you right up until 6 o'clock. I hope you're good today. We've got a shout out coming in from Pat. Could you please give a big shout out to the absolute grafter, Gabriel McNally from Draperstown. If you're a grafter, it sounds like you're working hard today, Gabriel, on a Saturday. Honestly, fair play to you. Hats off if you're working today. Nobody likes to work the weekend. All right, I hope you're good. We've got loads of tunes on the way for you. Picture This coming up right after this one, released back in 2015. This is one that you might have actually forgotten about, because I did until I saw it here today. Fight Song, Rachel Platten. Like a small

0: talking, and we can talk about whatever is on your mind.
1: Picture this, Take My Hand playing on Q Radio. And I'm sure if you have a picture of this, maybe in your social media, you've seen that they have just been popping up at a few people's weddings and they've been singing their first dance songs, which is so incredible. Imagine that. Imagine it is your wedding day and you're about to have your very first dance as a married couple. And then all of a sudden, picture this, just steal the show and decide to sing your wedding song for you. Unbelievable. Such a cool thing to do. How's it going? It's Tyree with you today, right up until 6 o'clock. And I can't believe that we are on the 8th of August, but I want you to be honest with me right now. Are we at that stage of the summer holidays where you've officially run out of things to do? Like, are you at the point where you're just ready for the kids to go back to school now? Because I know some do go back at the end of August. I don't know if she's listening right now, but I think my sister is at that point now where it's like, can they please just go back to school so we can entertain them for a wee bit? I mean, the first few weeks are grand. You know, you've got all these plans. Oh, we're going to go make so many memories. We'll go to the beach. We'll go to the amusements. And it's at that point now where you need to get back into that routine. The school uniforms are being ironed. Everything's getting cleaned. New backpacks, new everything. It's just at that time of the month, isn't it? Maybe you're on the same boat as my sister and you're ready for that to happen. Maybe you are out with the kids today getting in some last time before they go out. Of course, if you want to get in contact with me today, 07702-687-001 is the WhatsApp to contact. While you do that, I'm going to get the Backstreet Boys on for you next.
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thing, but your hits and throwbacks here on Q Radio, and that was most definitely a huge, huge throwback from our very own Snow Patrol run playing on Q Radio. Hope you're having a great Saturday afternoon, whatever the plans are today. I do want to talk about something quickly. Girls, I need to know if anyone else is like this. So, very late last night, I went to my boyfriend's because I'm staying there for the weekend, and I was absolutely rushing trying to pack my bag. You know, you're throwing things in and you're just like, oh, that'll do. I've definitely got everything. Well, no. I forgot one thing that I absolutely, physically, emotionally must have with me if I stay anywhere. Some of you might understand immediately. My hair straighteners. I know, first world problems, I am fully aware about that, but I cannot go away anywhere without my hair straighteners, because if one drop of rain lands on my hair, it is over. It's not hair anymore, it's a situation. And if I have a shower and I dry my hair naturally, I basically turn into a lion. It goes huge. So I need my straighteners to come along and, you know, calm the chaos for me. And obviously, by the time I realised that I'd left them at home, it was way too late to turn around. So what did I do this morning? I went out and I bought another pair. That's how anxious I am about being without them. I was like, no, this is something we cannot work through. We need to solve this immediately. So now, apparently, I own multiple hair straighteners. But it kind of got me thinking, is there that one thing that you absolutely have to take with you if you're going away anywhere? Is it your skincare? Is it even just your mascara, your favorite pillow, your charger, something completely ridiculous that you genuinely cannot function without? Please tell me yours. 07702-687-001, because I need to know I'm not the only one with a completely, really unnecessary travel essential.

0: Alexis Jordan and Happiness on Q. And happiness is knowing that I am not the only one that absolutely must bring an unnecessary travel essential with me everywhere. If you've just tuned in, the story is I forgot my straighteners at home and I'm staying at my boyfriend's house this weekend, so I went and bought myself a second pair for his house because I absolutely cannot live without my hair straighteners. And well, he lives an hour away from me, so that just sounds like way too much effort to go back to my house and then go back to his house. You know, you understand. But we have some messages coming through about what you would absolutely must bring with you anywhere that you're going. So Fiona, yours is actually decent. I mean, you've said a toothbrush. I think that is a very valid thing that you need to bring with you. Let's see. We've got another one here. I always need my PJs. Oh, yes. You need good comfy pajamas, don't you? Eileen from Lisburn, you've actually given me something that I should have tried. You should have ironed your hair. That is one thing I've actually never tried to do. Maybe I should have tried that first before spending even more money. Let's see. Nan has messaged in. I normally take tea bags with me and the wee milk pots. I need a cup of tea when I wake in. Oh, that is just an absolute luxury, isn't it? A wee cup of tea in the morning. Thankfully, we were away to Rhodes last week and we went to the shop and we found, is it PJ Tips tea bags? Was so happy, honestly. Nothing beats a good cup of tea. Class. Let's see. Niamh in Lisburn says, Tyree, I completely back you. My boyfriend thinks I'm dramatic, but if I leave my satin pillowcase at home, I literally do not sleep. See, this is it. We all have our little luxuries, and that's okay. There is absolutely nothing wrong with that.
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such a beautiful song from Kingfisher, and I think very fitting with the FLA happening across Belfast today too. It's Q Radio, final one before Michael brings you the latest news, and I don't think anything will ever top this next one. It's my favourite song. So good. Olivia Dean, Man I Need.

0: Olivia Dean, Man I Need, taking us up to 4 o'clock. Michael's got your latest news in sport, and then after four, we're going to be going into our 15-minute takeover.
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12: From the Q Radio newsroom at 4 o'clock, I'm Michael McMillan. These are your top stories this afternoon. Police are attending a security alert in Banbridge. The Glasses Town and Ballykeel roads are closed. There are no further details. And more road accidents involving motorbikes. In Fermanagh, a rider in his 40s is in a critical condition after a crash on the Lisnaski Road. And in Donegal, a motorcyclist in his 60s was killed after a collision with a car on the N56 at Turnan yesterday. The woman driver of the car is in hospital. A special late-night FLA train service from Belfast with 30 passengers on board arrived in Newry early this morning to find the station locked up and closed. They waited 45 minutes on the platform before a Translink employee arrived at 2 a.m. to let them out. Translink have apologised for the error. Meanwhile, trains into Belfast on the Bangor line have been crammed full with standing room only, as visitor numbers are now expected to exceed 1 million people into Belfast for the week. Retail NI's Glyn Roberts says traders are happy.
13: There's no doubt that this FLA has worked out far better than many people thought. It has had a significant positive impact in sales for retail and hospitality, but I think as well it's also had an impact on boosting Northern Ireland's reputation across the world.
12: In Derry, Londonderry, huge crowds of spectators have lined the streets for the annual Apprentice Boys Parade of the Year, marking the Siege of Derry in 1689. More than 10,000 apprentice boys took part in the main parade through the city. A wreath was laid at the war memorial before a service at St. Columb's Cathedral. Finally, back to the Fla, and Belfast musician Tiernan Heffron has scored more than a million online plays of a song he performed on a bus full of Fla visitors. They all joined in when he got his guitar out and started the old Derry, Londonderry anthem penned by Phil Coulter. And here is a taste.

0: And that is the town I loved so well. The sport is next.
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0: And Dundee have taken a 1-0 lead against Aberdeen as they look to bounce back from their opening defeat to Celtic in the Scottish Premiership. And it's goalless between St Mirren and St Johnstone, who both won their first top-flight match of the campaign. And in the EFL Cup first round, West Ham have come back from 1-0 down to lead Portsmouth 2-1. That is the news on sport at nearly 5 minutes past four. I'm Michael McMillan. I'll have more in an hour.
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4: Thanks, Michael. Dry and cloudy for most of the day with some outbreaks of rain later on and a max temperature of 21 degrees.

brand new from Ariana Grande, Hate That I Made You Love Me. And of course, that is from her new album, Petal, which is her sixth number one album too. Pretty impressive stuff from Ariana Grande. But of course, I'm not surprised. She is an absolute queen. How's it going? It's Tyree with you here on Q Radio. And of course, this is the hour that we do our 15 minute takeover. It's coming up in about 10 minutes time. But until then, here's BTS and Dynamite.

0: Tom Fender, getting started, playing here on Q Radio. I hope you're good. We've got some WhatsApp messages coming in. Let's see. Can you wish Sophia a very happy 19th birthday from Mum and Dad, Rihanna and Chantel? Huge happy birthday to you. I love whenever birthdays fall on a Saturday. It just feels like a win, doesn't it? Hey there, could you do a shout out for the Finches, please? Currently on our way home from Inflatable World. Well, that sounds like an extra fun Saturday too. Hope you're all having a great day out there, whatever you're getting up to. It's about this time we are heading into our 15 minute takeover where you control the music, and I have to say the WhatsApps have already been flying in for this. You want to get your requests in. If you want to do so, the WhatsApp is 0702 687 001, and we'll get those on next.
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14: It's your favourite time of the day. I am handing over the keys to you. Whatever you want to hear right now, I will play it for you. Just get me over your request on the WhatsApp, 07702-687-001. You are in control of the music, and we're going to start off with this one from Sakun. Shaggy, it wasn't me.
15: Yo, man.
16: Yo.
15: Open up, man.
16: What do you want, man?
15: My girl just caught me.
16: You made her catch you?
15: I don't know how I let this happen.
16: With who?
15: The girl next door, you know? I don't know what to do.
16: So

Big thank you to Connor and Craig Avin for suggesting that one. Justin Timberlake, Amers. Haven't heard that one in such a long time. It's our 15-minute takeover where you control the music. Your requests are coming in strong on the WhatsApp, of course. There's still time to get yours in. If you want to send your request over to 07702-687-001. We had Wonderwall in there. Caden suggested that one as well, so thank you for that. This next one, I will say, I have not heard in such a long time. Emily and her friends on their way home from Belfast want this absolute cracker from Diplo and Sleepy Tom. Got

0: coming in from Rainey. So thank you for that. That is the end of our 15-minute takeover, but Grainne McCoy will have another one tomorrow on her show between 2 and 6. Entertainment news on the way next.
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2: First up, former Strictly pros Ola and James Jordan have announced they're splitting up after 22 years of marriage. They met way back at a dance competition in 1999 and they have a six-year-old daughter, Ella. Having released a joint statement, they said that she is their priority right now and that they're completely focused on putting her well-being first. Next up, if you are a fan of the Grown Ups movies, good news, because Grown Ups 3 is officially in production. Netflix just dropped a teaser picture of the cast and it looks like pretty much everyone is back. Adam Sandler, Kevin James, Chris Rock and Salma Hayek. Now there's been no official release date just yet, but we're going to be keeping our eyes peeled for that. I have to say, the Grown Ups movies, one of my favourite franchises. They are just an instant feel-good movie. I love them so much, so really looking forward to number 3 coming out. And finally, Ariana Grande has a quick message for her London fans ahead of her massive 10-night residency at the O2 later this month, and she says that she cannot wait. She posted it on Instagram after wrapping up the North American leg of her Eternal Sunshine tour, but she has also confirmed that she is taking a proper step back from the spotlight once these UK shows are wrapped up. Well, that's you up to date on what's trending today. You can find more on our website at qradio.com.
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I don't know if you've seen this, but Calvin Harris launched his own limited edition rave haggis ahead of some of his Scottish shows just last week. Have you managed to get your hands on any? I've not. Kind of gutted about it. I'm sure that was good haggis. All right, final one before Michael brings you the latest news and sport, and we're going for this one. It's probably my favourite Harry Styles song at the moment. American Girls plays on cue.

0: Harry Styles taking us up to 5 o'clock. Michael's got your latest news and sport, and then after five, we'll be pushing the button on all of your favourite dance anthems.
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8: From the Q Radio newsroom at 5 o'clock, I'm Michael McMillan. These are your top stories this evening. Gardaí and emergency services are at the scene of a serious road accident near the Fermanagh border. Three people have been injured and three cars were involved. It's on the Baleek Road at Ballyshannon. In Fermanagh, a rider in his 40s is in a critical condition after a motorbike crash on the Lisnes Ski Road. And in Donegal, a motorcyclist in his 60s was killed after a collision with a car on the N56 at Ternan yesterday. The woman driver of the car is in hospital. Police are attending a security alert in Banbridge. The Glassestown and Ballykeel roads are closed. There are no further details. Now, the Irish government official jet is on its way to Dubai to transport Daniel Kinahan back to Dublin. He'd been detained in the Emirates since April following an arrest warrant issued by the Irish courts. He's expected back tomorrow when he'll be taken to the Special Criminal Court. A late-night FLA train service from Belfast with 30 passengers on board arrived in Newry early this morning to find the station locked up and closed. They waited 45 minutes on the platform before a Translink employee came at 2 a.m. to let them out. Translink have apologised for the error. Meanwhile, trains into Belfast on the Bangor line have been crammed full with standing room only, as visitor numbers are now expected to exceed 1 million people into Belfast for the week. Retail NI's Glyn Roberts says traders are happy.
9: There's no doubt that this FLA has worked out far better than many people thought. It has had a significant positive impact in sales for retail and hospitality, but I think as well it's also had an impact on boosting Northern Ireland's reputation across the world.
8: In Derry, Londonderry, huge crowds of spectators have lined the streets for the annual Apprentice Boys Parade, marking the Siege of Derry in 1689. More than 10,000 apprentice boys took part. A wreath was laid at the war memorial before a service at St. Columb's Cathedral. Now, finally, back to the FLA, and Belfast musician Tiernan Heffron has scored more than 1 million online plays of a song he performed on a bus full of FLA visitors. They all joined in, and he got his guitar out and started the old Derry, London Derry anthem penned by Phil Coulter. And here is a taste.

0: The town I loved so well. The sport is next.
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0: Dundee have picked up their first win of the Scottish Premiership season with a 2-0 victory over Aberdeen. St Mirren continued their 100% start by getting past St Johnstone 1-0. And in the EFL Cup first round, West Ham have come back from a goal down to beat Portsmouth 3-1. That's the news and sport at nearly 5:05. I'm Michael McMillan. We will have more national headlines in an hour.
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3: Thanks, Michael. Well, it's looking like a cloudy evening with some outbreaks of rain and a low temperature of 14 degrees.

0: month since Taylor Swift became Taylor Kelce. Will we ever see those wedding photos?
1: I knew it.
0: I don't know. I really hope that we do, because I would just love to see what her dress looked like. I think she would look absolutely gorgeous. How's it going? It's Tyree with you on Q Radio. I am here for about another 50 minutes before Garth Woods takes over for Q Radio Dance Anthems. Of course, this is the hour where we push the button on all of your favourite dance anthems to get you warmed up for him. But in the meantime, loads still to come. Maroon 5 on the way, some oldies from Rihanna too. But of course, this from Coldplay, Him for the Weekend.

0: Radio. We're playing only your hits and your throwbacks all of today. I'm going to get Maroon 5 on. I'm also going to be telling you about what I'm getting up to tomorrow, which I think is it's pretty exciting.
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And suddenly I feel the urge that I need to go home and rewatch Friends all over again. How's it going? You're listening to Q Radio. We are playing all of your hits and throwbacks. And I've got to say, I've actually got some really, really fun plans tomorrow. Well, technically, my dog has fun plans tomorrow. He just doesn't know it yet. So I'm taking my dog Arlo down to a dog park. It's called Wild River Dog Park, if you've ever heard of it. So it looks so, so gorgeous. So I'm really looking forward to it. I'm going to go get myself a little matcha because I've got a little coffee spot there too, which looks so, so good. But yeah, we've booked him in for a little private session because, you know, he can get just a wee bit excited whenever he sees other dogs. He's only just turned one. So I'd say he's kind of in his teenage years, still a wee bit of a puppy inside him. So he gets a little bit worked up, gets a wee bit excited. And then it's like after 10 minutes time, he's like, oh, just another dog. It's fine. I don't even care. But yeah, it's going to be so much fun. He's going to get the whole field to himself to run about just like a lunatic. And he's going to have the best day ever. We're going to be throwing loads of toys at him and he's not going to know what's going on. But I just love taking them somewhere a wee bit different where they can stretch their legs and just be a dog, you know, throw a ball for them rather than going for a normal walk. So that's going to keep me preoccupied for tomorrow. And it's going to tire him out for the entire day, which is so great. But yeah, that's my son. They sorted. But I do have a question. If you've got a four-legged friend at home, where is your absolute favourite spot to go with them? Even just some like dog-friendly cafes and stuff, because I feel like I'm always looking for new places to take him. I feel so bad leaving him at home. I feel so guilty and I just want to take him with me everywhere. So if you've got any suggestions, let me know. Here's Rihanna and Rude Boy.

0: Will Smith and Stargazing playing on Q Radio, and it is that time. We are about to push the button on all of your favourite dance anthems, getting you warmed up for Gareth Woods. He is going to be in the studio from 6 o'clock for your Saturday night. And I don't think we can start any bigger than Mr. Worldwide himself. He's on the way next.
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0: you.
1: It's Max and Getaway. If you've just tuned in, we have officially pushed the button on all of your favourite dance anthems across the station. We are getting you warmed up and ready for a massive Saturday night, whatever your plans are. And I have to say, Belfast is already absolutely pumping outside tonight with the flag being on. Taking over the studio from 6 o'clock, Garth Woods is stepping up for a packed 3 hours of the absolute biggest Q Radio dance anthems. But of course, until then, before I pack up my headphones, you've got me for another 9 minutes, which means we still have time to squeeze some more songs in. So let's get through some of them right now, starting with this one from Swedish House Mafia. This is an absolute banger. You can't have a Saturday night without this one. I don't make the rules.

0: 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I'll see you next Saturday. Have a great one, whatever you're getting up to.
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7: From the Sky News Centre at 6. An attempted burglary at a property reportedly linked to Nigel Farage is being looked at again as part of the investigation into Anne Widdecombe's murder. Counter-terror officers say they've identified a potentially relevant line of inquiry not pursued at the time. The police watchdog's investigating two Metropolitan officers after the conviction of Simon Levy for the murder of two women and the rape of a third. The three crimes were committed while he was on bail for 10 sexual assaults on trains in London. Detective Chief Inspector Neil John is from the Metropolitan Police.
8: Simon Levy is a dangerous and predatory offender. His crimes were calculated, cruel and deeply disturbing. We remain relentless in pursuing offenders who perpetrate violence against women and girls. And we are appealing to anyone who has yet to report offences to come forward.
7: FIFA boss Gianni Infantino is facing fresh controversy with claims his alleged mistress was paid off by UEFA when he was general secretary there. He strongly denies that happened. Temperatures could top 30 Celsius in parts of the UK in the coming week. A fifth heat wave of the year is forecast. People are being urged not to overorder medicines as the amount thrown away in England could fill 75 swimming pools. Dr. Leila Hunback from the Independent Pharmacists Association says it's stopping others in need from getting drugs.
9: Hormone therapy, HRT for example, packs and packs of it has been prescribed for someone and then returned. At the same time, we have issues with supplying of HRT because of shortages. So we need to ensure that prescribing is done in a way that doesn't waste medicines.
7: NHS England says several local services are running campaigns to reduce medicine waste. In sport, Dundee have their first win of the season in the Scottish Premiership after beating Aberdeen 2-0. St Mirren made it back-to-back victories as they got past St Johnstone 1-0. And West Ham are through to the second round of the EFL Cup after coming back from a goal down to beat Portsmouth 3-1. That's the latest. I'm Jenny Barsby.
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10: Hello, how you doing? Any spells of rain should ease tonight with an overnight low of 17 degrees. Tomorrow, a cloudy start with showers and spells of sunshine later in the day and a top temperature of 17.
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10: 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This is Q Radio's Dance Anthems with me, Gareth Woods. I've got 3 hours of big tunes for your Saturday night. Let's do it.

Dance Anthems with me, Gareth Woods. What a way to kick off tonight's show. I'm NUK and Passion, a 90s banger for you. It's Saturday night, the tunes are on. I hope you are doing well, whatever you are up to tonight. Lots happening, especially here in Belfast this weekend. Let me know if you are partaking in anything in particular. I would absolutely love to know. Our WhatsApp number is open for your requests, shoutouts, etc. Got a 1993 classic on the way from Robin S. Show Me Love is coming up. Also music from Ben Nicky and the Freemasons. But first, a Clubland classic from Ultra Beat. This is Elysium on Q Radio. Turn it up nice and loud.

0: 1993 classic for you. Robin S. and Show Me Love. Dance Anthems with me, Gareth Woods, for your Saturday night. Love of the messages already. Big shout out to my gorgeous husband, Samuel Mooney, from Downpatrick on his 50th birthday. He's with the family tonight. Happy birthday, Samuel. Have a good one. Shout out as well to Finn and Lynn, who are tuned in Newry this evening. And a massive happy birthday as well to Georgia, who is 21 today. Fantastic stuff. By the way, if you're heading to Lush Classical tonight, the lovely Maria Naylor is performing. I've got one of her tracks on the way. One of my top favourites, Naked and Sacred, is on the way in just a couple of minutes. And also music from Moby next.
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7: Oh, and now we haven't spoken in a while. And things have been weird, but I still think about you a lot. Do you think about me?

She's playing Lush Classical tonight. Maria Naylor, Naked and Sacred. What a show that is going to be if you're on your way to it. I'd love to hear from you. Shout out to Karina and Dave. They are loving the tunes on the way to Lush Classical this evening as well. And all my years of being a Belfast boy, about the Fla as well, I don't think I've ever seen so many people out on the streets. It's unreal. Hello to Laura and Simon. They are on their way to the Fla in Belfast. You're going to have so much fun. What a week it's been. I'm going to be really sad to see it go tomorrow. Keep your messages coming in. This is Q Radio's Dance Anthems for your Saturday night. On the way, music from the Clubheads, a Clubland classic from DD. But first, let's get this on for Moby, the Ferry Corsten remix of Why Does My Heart Feel So Bad. Why does my heart feel so bad?

sound. Here is the rhythm even bigger than before, and it's loud and kicking. Check out the sound. Here is the rhythm even bigger than before, and it's loud and kicking. Check out the sound. Here is the rhythm even bigger than before, and it's loud and kicking. Check out the sound. Here

0: If you're enjoying these tunes, get in touch and let me know. This is Dance Anthems with me, Gareth Woods. Your hits, your throwbacks for your Saturday night. If you've just tuned in, you're very welcome to the show. I got a message in that said, hello. Big shout out to me and my husband. We are celebrating our 18-year anniversary today. That came in from Alenia Brennan and her husband, Sean Brennan, listening in County Louth. Good to hear from you too, and many congrats. There's Carol and Nigel listening to the show, and a shout out as well to Benson, Jaden, Gary and Courtney. And then we'd love to hear everyone's favourite tune on a Saturday night. Bits and pieces. I'll see what I can do for you in the next couple of minutes. 90-236-967 if you fancy calling the show as well. Ultra Music from Stonebridge, up next.
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Urban Cookie Collective, Feels Like Heaven. And before that, Belters Only and Call Me. Welcome to this week's Dance Anthems for your Saturday night. I hope you're having a good one, whatever you are getting up to. Get in touch with our Q Radio WhatsApp and let me know what your plans are. Leanne and Paul are loving the tunes in their taxi on the way into Belfast for the flat. Their mate Jay is the driver. And they want me to say a big hi to him as well. Have fun tonight. On the way, music from Disco Lines, No Broke Boys, and Atina Cousins and Sash track for you to wrap up the first hour of the show. But I got this request in. It wouldn't be Saturday night without this next track, would it? Do me a favour and turn it up nice and loud. It's the one and only. It's Bits and Pieces. Good evening.

0: Dance Anthem is with me, Gareth Woods, Tina Cousins and the Sunset Brothers with Wonderful Life. We've been at Disco Lines before that too with No Broke Boys. That's the first hour done and dusted. More tunes though straight after your news headlines at 7 o'clock, so stay right there. Got the likes of Christine Blonde, Alice Gadino, a bit of Roller Girl, and I'll throw on some Axwell for you too coming up in the next couple of minutes.
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0: Metro at 7. Detectives are urging any more victims of serial sex offender Simon Levy to come forward. The 40-year-old from North London's been found guilty of murdering two women and raping a third after a string of blunders by police and the courts allowed him to roam free. Criminal barrister Tana Adkins says there are too many failures in bringing offenders to justice.
1: We had the case of Sarah Everard and other cases where certain behaviours were not recognised and not escalated higher up the chain. And that's the point. Recognising violence against women, even at a lower level, that can escalate. That's what needs to happen.
0: Counter-terror police investigating the murder of former MP Anne Widdecombe have reopened an investigation into an attempted burglary last year. It was reportedly at a property linked to Reform UK leader Nigel Farage. We're heading into the fifth expected heatwave of the year, with temperatures forecast to hit 36 degrees next week. A yellow health alert has been issued for most of England. Climate scientist Dr. Chloe Brimacombe says this is down to global warming.
2: Because of greenhouse gas emissions, which act like a blanket on the earth, we are seeing more extreme weather events. And we've broken lots of records that go back at least 50 years in lots of parts of the UK.
0: Passengers heading for Bristol Airport are being urged to contact their airlines. There are still hours of delays to flights after the runway was closed last night for essential repairs. Wes Streeting says he's experienced more online homophobia since being made Defence Secretary than in his entire career. He told an event at the Edinburgh Fringe that people cannot cope with the idea of a gay man in the role. In sport, West Ham have come back from a goal down to beat Portsmouth 3-1 in the first round of the EFL Cup. Derby suffered a 2-1 home defeat to Championship newcomers Lincoln. Dundee picked up their first win of the Scottish Premiership season with a 2-0 victory over Aberdeen. St Mirren continued their 100% start by getting past St Johnson. That's the latest. I'm Jenny Barsby.

dance anthems for your Saturday night with me, Gareth Woods, Alex Gaudino, and I'm in love. Christine Blonde before that too with Love Shy, the Electric Boutique remix. Happy Saturday if you have just tuned in. Another 2 hours of big tunes lined up for your Saturday evening. Get in touch with the show. Our Cube Radio WhatsApp is open for your messages. I would love to hear from you. On the way, music from Axwell, Praxis, a bit of Fragma and Skydive as well. Any trance heads tuned in tonight? Stick around because I've got a big one for you on the way. But first, this.

Yeah, get in touch with the show. You can call me tonight as well if you fancy getting in touch with the show, or if you fancy a song request, etc. I want to take you back in time with this absolute classic from the one and only Highgate. I got this request in from Ben. This is Highgate, Canes and Unable playing here on Q Radio. Turn it up nice and loud, a real oldie for you.

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That was Reva, Who Do You Love Now? And before that, Fragma and Toka's Marigold. How's your Saturday going? 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Our Q Radio WhatsApp is open for your messages, as always. If you need a reminder of our number, that's coming off you in the next couple of minutes. I gotta say hello this evening to Dan. He wants me to play Light a Rainbow by Toucan on the way for you very shortly. And a big shout out as well to Avril and her husband Paul. She says, Gareth, my heart's broken. I moved to Spain and I've never so wanted to be back in Belfast. It looks amazing. But we have the plan again next year. So I'll see you there. This one's for you too. Just to cheer you up. It's Love Inc. You're a superstar on Q Radio's Dance Anthems. Good evening.

0: Gareth Woods, Praxis and Cathy Brown. That was Turn Me Out. Dylan and Kane versus Dennis and Menace. Before that, Sue with Cruising. Hello to Michael and Diane Logue in Coleraine. They're on their holidays enjoying the tunes. Good to hear from you. Hello to Paula and Leanne. They're on their way to Belfast for a big night out. You picked the right night, let me tell you. Coming up very shortly, music from for Dan. Light a Rainbow by Toucan is on the way. And if you fancy calling the show, you can. 90-236-967. Also music from Hilux, and I'll throw on a bit of the Venga Boys for you too next.
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Mercury Radio's Dance Anthems with me, Gareth Woods. The Venga Boys, Boom Boom Boom, and before that, Hilux and Feel It. Coming up, some Delirium with Silence before we head into the final hour of the show. But first, taking it back to the early 2000s with this classic from Ratty, it's Sunrise.

0: Delirium and Silence, dance anthems with me, Gareth Woods. Before that, Ratty and Sunrise. Fun fact, Ratty is also aka Scooter from back in the day. On the way after news headlines at 8, the tunes continue with ATB, Altigo and a classic from the one and only Tiësto next.
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0: at 8. Two police officers are being investigated by a watchdog over alleged misconduct after a sex offender was free to murder two women and rape a third. 40-year-old Simon Levy was on bail and being monitored when he committed the crimes in 2025. Director of the Centre for Women's Justice, Harriet Wistrich, says victims deserve better.
1: From what we know about the extent of failings and the fact that he could have been stopped much earlier, so it is a devastating outcome, and it just shows, I think, what a terrible state our criminal justice system is in.
0: An attempted burglary at a property reportedly linked to Nigel Farage is being looked at again as part of the investigation into Anne Widdecombe's murder. Counter-terror officers say they've identified a potentially relevant line of inquiry not pursued at the time. Temperatures could top 30 degrees Celsius in parts of the UK in the coming week. A yellow heat health alert's in force in England ahead of the fifth expected heatwave of the year. A second man has been charged with the murder of a 16-year-old boy in Northampton. Kadeem Paris was stabbed to death at an address in the Abingdon area of the town last month. Wasted medicines are thought to have cost the NHS in England nearly £500 million last year. The National Pharmacy Association says they could fill 75 swimming pools. Olivier Picard from the group says the money could be going elsewhere.
2: £500 million a year would sort out community pharmacy once and for good. It would guarantee that the network is sustainable. It is money that we would welcome. Instead, what we're looking at is money poured down a drain, returned in boxes.
0: In sport, West Ham are into the second round of the EFL Cup after coming from behind to win 3-1 against Portsmouth. Southampton were 2-0 winners at Colchester. In the Scottish Premiership, Dundee got their first win, beating Aberdeen 2-0, and St Mirren made it back-to-back victories as they got past St Johnstone 1-0. That's the latest. I'm Jenny Barsby.

Right, after 9 tonight, Olga Kay is back in for Jerry Lavs with Dance Anthems Extra. In the meantime, I'll keep the tunes going. John O'Callaghan on the way, but first, I want to take you back to the year 2004 with this from Tiësto. This is Love Comes Again.

0: Callaghan, and find yourself playing here on Q Radio's Dance Anthems with me, Gareth Woods. Hello to Chucky O'Kane, living it up in Bosnia this evening, loving the tunes, good to hear from you. Hello to Blaze and the Belfast Trust switchboard on shift tonight, enjoying the tunes, and also a shout out as well to Maria, who is loving the tunes as always every single week. Good to hear from you. I've got Big Ange and Agnelia Nelson up next.
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Agnelli and Nelson every day. And before that, Big Ange, It's Over Now. Coming up in the next couple of minutes here on the Q Radio's Dance Anthems, I've got System F, Out of the Blue, Lange with Drifting Away, and a real cheeser from back in the day, Eiffel 65 and Blue Dabba D. But first, it's the Shapeshifters. This is, of course, Lola's Theme.

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Des Mitchell, welcome to the dance. And before that, my very good friends from Entrance, Set You Free. Right, on the way before Olga K takes over, she's in for Jerry Lambs with Dance Anthems Extra. I've got music from Morgan C Tree, Bingo Players, and BBE as well. But first, let's get this on from Reflect. Love it. This is Need to Feel Loved.

Bingo Players, Cry Just a Little. Morgan Seatree before that too with Say My Name. You'll be listening to Gareth Woods. Enjoy the rest of your Saturday night, whatever you get up to. I'm back next Friday at the usual time from 7. Up next, it's Olga Kay. She's back in for Jerry Labs with Dance Anthems Extra. Enjoy the rest of your weekend. Here's my final track from BBE. 7 days in 1 week. See ya.

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0: from the Sky News Centre at 9. Detectives are urging any more victims of dangerous serial sex offender Simon Levy to come forward. The 40-year-old has been found guilty of murdering two women and raping a third after a string of blunders by police and the courts allowed him to roam free. Criminal barrister Tanner Adkin KC says there are too many failures in bringing offenders to justice.
1: We had the case of Sarah Everard and other cases where certain behaviours were not recognised and not escalated higher up the chain. And that's the point. Recognising violence against women, even at a lower level, that can escalate. That's what needs to happen.
0: Counter-terror police investigating the murder of former MP Anne Widdecombe have reopened an investigation into an attempted burglary last year. It was reportedly at a property linked to Reform UK leader Nigel Farage. We're heading into the fifth expected heat wave of the year, with temperatures forecast to hit 36 degrees next week. A yellow health alert has been issued for most of England. Dr. Chloe Brimacombe, a climate scientist at the University of Oxford, says this is down to global warming.
2: Because of greenhouse gas emissions, which act like a blanket on the earth, we are seeing more extreme weather events, and we've broken lots of records that go back at least 50 years in lots of parts of the UK.
0: Passengers heading for Bristol Airport are being urged to contact their airlines. There are still hours of delays to flights after the runway was closed last night for essential repairs. Wes Streeting says he's experienced more online homophobia since being made Defence Secretary than in his entire career. He told an event at the Edinburgh Fringe that people cannot cope with the idea of a gay man in the role. In sport, West Ham beat Portsmouth 3-1 in the first round of the EFL Cup. Derby suffered a 2-1 home defeat to Championship newcomers Lincoln. Dundee picked up their first win of the Scottish Premiership season with a 2-0 victory over Aberdeen. And St Mirren continued their 100% start by getting past St Johnstone 1-0. That's the latest. I'm Jenny Barsby.

tunes non-stop. East Dancer Anthems Extra. Thank you so much to Gareth Woods. Back again next week, same place, same time, from now until midnight, playing you Dancer Anthems Extra non-stop. Let's get the tunes on the way. When We Were Young, David Guetta on Q Radio.

0: class was always fun. Do you remember encore une fois? And that's my rubbish French accent. Do apologize, Monsieur Atkinson, if you are listening. Sash, Move Mania, the other one, on the way next. Q Radio.
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Rick, Robin Schulz, in your arms. I can just imagine if I was someone who could drive, I'd be thinking in my head, oh, that's like one of those kind of moped moments, you know, on a Greek island. 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This is Angelic. Keep me silent. Well,

0: happiness to your earlobes. 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

0: Your hits, your throwbacks. What a throwback, Capella. Move on, baby. Do you remember what you were doing at that point? Sometimes I hear from my sister. She was a big dance person back in the day. She went to Ibiza. She's going around all the clubs in Northern Ireland. If you're one of those people listening tonight, got to do a big shout out to you from the days of the Arena and Kelly. Here's Faithless, God is a DJ.
1: This is my church. This is where I heal my hurts.

0: That's the sound of a Yeti in the fridge. Yeah, there's a Yeti in the fridge. 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Even if there's a Yeti in the fridge. 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

0: from the Sky News Centre at 10. Two Metropolitan Police officers are under investigation following the conviction of Simon Levy for rape and murder. He committed those crimes while on bail for 10 sexual assaults carried out on trains in London. Counter-terror police investigating Anne Widdecombe's killing have reopened a probe into an attempted burglary at a property last April. The address is understood to be linked to Nigel Farage. Here's our political correspondent Rob Powell.
1: We also understand that the incident in question that is being investigated is one that the Reform leader has spoken about publicly before, when he said he was targeted with a lit incendiary device that luckily fizzled out before it could cause any damage.
0: Temperatures could top 30 degrees Celsius in parts of the UK in the coming week. A yellow heat health alert's in force in England ahead of the fifth expected heatwave of the year. A second man's been charged with the murder of a 16-year-old boy in Northampton. Kadeem Paris was stabbed to death at an address in the Abington area of the town last month. Spain has imposed border controls on travellers arriving from Italy for a month after the Italians introduced similar measures a week ago. It's in response to more than 70,000 migrants crossing the border from Morocco into the Spanish enclave of Ceuta in North Africa recently. Saman Nazari from Alliance for Europe says the situation's fueled by bad actors on social media.
2: They should be geofenced, but they're not. There is cause for violence being disseminated through networks like this. It's violating several laws. So what we need to do is utilise the laws that we have, mobilize the legitimacy we have as democratic actors and have these infrastructures destroyed.
0: And in sport, West Ham are into the second round of the EFL Cup after coming from behind to win 3-1 against Portsmouth. Southampton were 2-0 winners at Colchester. In the Scottish Premiership, Dundee got their first win, beating Aberdeen 2-0, while St Mirren beat St Johnstone 1-0. That's the latest. I'm AJ Walsh.

Sonny Federa. What a tune, eh? Dance Anthems Extra. So good to be here. And I just love the track from York on the beach. So I'm just going to indulge a little bit. Do forgive me. After ATFC presents One Fat Diva in and out of my life. Q Radio.

0: You are going, hey boy, hey girl, we all do it. Dance Anthems Extra, your hits, your throwbacks. 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

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Did I dream this, or did I hear for sure a collaboration with Calvin and David Guetta is a possibility? 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It's

0: Come with me to the place to be. Mark McCabe, Maniac 2000 Dance Anthems Extra, and Armin van Helden. 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

0: from the Sky News Centre at 11. The Prime Minister is planning to tour the nation to find out how the government can improve people's lives. Officials say Andy Burnham will be in listening mode as he spends the rest of August travelling the country. He's also expected to unveil a series of measures intended to help with bills. Detectives are urging any more victims of serial sex offender Simon Levy to come forward. The 40-year-old has been found guilty of murdering two women and raping a third after a string of blunders by police and the courts allowed him to roam free. Criminal barrister Tana Adkin KC says there are too many failures in bringing offenders to justice.
1: We have the case of Sarah Everard and other cases where certain behaviours were not recognised and not escalated higher up the chain. And that's the point. Recognising violence against women, even at a lower level, that can escalate. That's what needs to happen.
0: Counter-terror police investigating the murder of former MP Anne Widdecombe have reopened an investigation into an attempted burglary last year. It was reportedly at a property linked to Reform UK leader Nigel Farage. We're heading into the fifth expected heatwave of the year, with temperatures forecast to hit 36 degrees next week. A yellow heat health alert has been issued for most of England. Dr. Chloe Brimacombe is a climate scientist at the University of Oxford.
2: Because of greenhouse gas emissions, which act like a blanket on the earth, we are seeing more extreme weather events, and we've broken lots of records that go back at least 50 years in lots of parts of the UK.
0: Passengers heading for Bristol Airport are being urged to contact their airlines. There are still hours of delays to flights after the runway was closed last night for essential repairs. In sport, West Ham beat Portsmouth 3-1 in the first round of the EFL Cup. Derby suffered a 2-1 home defeat to Championship newcomers Lincoln. Dundee picked up their first win of the Scottish Premiership season with a 2-0 victory over Aberdeen. That's the latest from the Sky News Centre. I'm AJ Walsh.

Radio, it's your dance anthems extra. Hope you're doing good tonight. Playing all the tunes that you love. And this one, one of the most requested songs on Dance Anthems Extra. And I think we all go back to the time and place when we hear this track from Gareth Emery. This is Concrete Angel, Dance Anthems Extra, Q Radio.

0: I'll Be There in 1999. Steve Willow, Dance Anthems Extra. For everyone who was at Pitbull and those who couldn't make it, Don't Stop the Party next on Q Radio.
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We Don't Need No Education. It's Eric Prydz, Pink Floyd, Q Radio, playing all your hits non-stop. East Dance Anthems Extra. Gonna do a little bit of Dutch now. One of my favourite DJs. 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

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It's been so much fun, thank you. And little shameless plug, you know you can come hang out with me tomorrow night here on Q Radio, 6-3 till 10, playing all the tunes. Thought I'd leave you with this one, eh? It's Camel Fat and Breathe, whatever you're up to. Good night. God bless.

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0: from the Sky News Centre at midnight. Andy Burnham will kick off a national tour next week to ask the public about their lives. The Prime Minister will then spend the rest of August travelling the country. It's expected that he will announce a series of measures intended to help with bills. Broadcaster Lucy Beresford thinks it's unnecessary.
1: A £2 cap on bus fares is going to be extremely important for rural communities, but the majority of people live in urban conurbations and they want to know that their energy bills are going to come down. So I'm surprised that he thinks he's got to go out to the country to listen to all of this, because we can tell him this for free.
0: Two police officers are being investigated over alleged misconduct after a sex offender was free to murder two women and rape a third. 40-year-old Simon Levy was on bail and being monitored when he committed the crimes in 2025. Counter-terror police investigating Anne Widdecombe's killing have reopened a probe into an attempted burglary at a property last April. The address in Greater London's understood to be connected to Nigel Farage. Here's our political correspondent, Rob Powell.
2: We also understand that the incident in question that is being investigated is one that the Reform leader has spoken about publicly before, when he said he was targeted with a lit incendiary device that luckily fizzled out before it could cause any damage.
0: 28-year-old Joshua Kerry has been charged with Anne Widdecombe's murder. A 56-year-old man's died after a fight in Gwent on Thursday. Tony Jones passed away later in hospital. Seven men aged between 31 and 73 have been arrested. In sport, Southampton have avoided an upset in the EFL Cup first round as they beat League Two Colchester 2-0. It was their first competitive game since being kicked out of last season's championship playoffs for spying on opposition training sessions. And former Strictly Come Dancing professional dancers Ola and James Jordan have split after 22 years of marriage. The couple met at a dance competition in 1999. They have a six-year-old daughter together. That's the latest. I'm AJ.
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0: News.
1: From the Sky News Centre at 1. The Prime Minister is planning to tour the nation to find out how the government can improve people's lives. Officials say Andy Burnham will be in listening mode as he spends the rest of August travelling the country. The Lib Dems are calling it a vanity tour. Parts of the country are expected to see temperatures hit more than 30 degrees Celsius again today. Most of England's under a yellow heat health alert until Tuesday, ahead of the fifth predicted heatwave of the year. Ben Andrews is a farmer who says they're using river water to help keep some crops alive.
2: If we weren't doing this, the lettuce that we've got under those nets, the last batch that we planted, they'd be dead by now. And so this is just hopefully keeping them going until we can have some decent rainfall.
1: Two Metropolitan Police officers are under investigation following the conviction of Simon Levy for rape and murder. He committed those crimes while out on bail for 10 sexual assaults carried out on trains in London. An attempted burglary at a property reportedly linked to Nigel Farage is being looked at again as part of the investigation into Anne Widdecombe's murder. Counter-terrorism officers say they've identified a potentially relevant line of inquiry not pursued at the time. One in eight families can't afford basic essentials like sun cream during the school summer holidays. Save the Children UK says nearly 90% of parents admit to feeling financial and emotional pressure throughout the break. Kyle Fitzpatrick from the charity says schools are often a safety net for parents who rely on things like free school meals.
3: The weekly shop often gets more expensive because schools no longer providing food during lunch. There's that lack of wraparound care, so childcare becomes a real problem. And just the sort of lack of the funding to do the things that we all want to do with our summer, so sun cream, sun hats, trips to the park, etc.
1: And in sport, West Ham are into the second round of the EFL Cup after coming from behind to win 3-1 against Portsmouth. Southampton were 2-0 winners at Colchester. In the Scottish Premiership, Dundee got their first win, beating Aberdeen 2-0. That's the latest. I'm AJ Walsh.
0: Ladies and gentlemen, Q! Now, another hour of music. Q Radio Mid-Antrim. Through the night.